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1: They say womwa so uma ay usomwa so vale. 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
1: Our letter comes from a female. She's in her late 20s at the moment and she has dwarfism, which means she's a smaller person. However, she's trying to find love at the moment. She is getting a little bit jealous and a little bit annoyed at men who have dwarfism and are dating normal heighted females.
2: Mm-hmm. 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I'm struggling too.
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0: It's Alo for Lover. I'm Atitahi Pōtaka News. This is your news at 2 p.m. Te Tai Tokerau MP Mariameno Kapakingi has announced a new political party named after her electorate. The MP was expelled from Te Pāti Māori last year before the High Court ruled her suspension and expulsion unlawful. Kapakingi was reinstated to the party in March but has now decided to contest the 2026 election under a new banner. She says it is about restoring balance, strong local representation and sending a clear signal that Te Tai Tokerau political power will no longer be taken for granted. Kapakingi says that the new Te Tai Tokerau party would be grounded in Tinoranga Tiratanga, local decision-making and mana mokopuna. Labour has put forward Willow Jean Prime for the electorate, while Huhana Linden is running for the Greens. The union representing corrections staff says prisons are being locked down on a daily basis because of staffing shortages. The Corrections Association says its members are struggling with the tough economic situation made harder by rising fuel prices. Its president, Floyd Duplessis, says the corrections department has no specific plans to help, and the fuel crisis is adding to exiting staff woes.
1: We're having on a regular daily basis areas within the prisons that are running short, and prisons are being locked down as a result.
0: In response, Corrections says it's working with the government on plans to manage the fuel crisis, and it wants talks with the union to discuss concerns and possible support options. The government decision to ditch the Broadcasting Standards Authority and replace it with self-regulating mechanisms has raised eyebrows among media organisations. Don Mann, CEO for Pacific Media Network, acknowledges there are positive and negative aspects of Broadcasting Minister Paul Goldsmith's decision. He says most Pacific listeners are avid consumers of podcasts, opinion pieces and social media content which are not regulated under the BSA. Don Mann says the ultimate backstop to media regulation is ensuring government legislation is fit for purpose.
2: That a good portion of our community listen to podcasts and what have you, and that's not regulated. The main protections is things like the Crimes Act, the Privacy Act, the Harmful Digital Communications Act, defamation law. If we're going to have a self-regulatory body, I would suggest that government also look at our laws and make sure they're fit for purpose.
0: New Zealand is celebrating Rotuma Language Week. The island group is made up of 13 islands, about 600 kilometres north of Fiji. Rotuman jewellery artist Sophia Tekela Smith is one of more than 1,000 diaspora living here and is a proud advocate of the unique language.
3: Afek, Putua, Apumuek, Marakek, Osfeinga, Maosang Fakrutuma, Lasimawan e Ontore, treasure, nurture, and teach our language and culture so that it may live on through generations. And I'm one of those in the diaspora that was lucky enough to still have the Rotuman language still kind of instilled in my brain. Many, many of our young people don't have that.
0: In sports, the Fiji under-20 rugby team leaves for South Africa next week to compete in their last warm-up tournament before the World Rugby Junior Championship in June. FBC News reports the team will compete against South Africa, Georgia and Chile in South Africa. Team manager Kaushal Prasad says 6 new players have been added to the squad that toured Australia last month. Fiji will open its campaign against Georgia on May 21st before facing South Africa on the 26th and Chile on the 28th. That is your news. For more Pacific news and sports, go to pmn.co.nz.

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1: 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I regret asking that.
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1: UFM, you're tuning in to the beat of the Pacific for your Monday afternoon, 11th of May. Hey, how you doing? Abulawi naka talofa, and I hope that you're having a good kickstart to your Monday. And guess what? I'm riding solo today. There is absolutely no Henry here today. He is not feeling well. If you remember last week, I decided to take a day off during the week, and I think I may have spread my germs to the toko. So he is away today, but hopefully he will be back tomorrow just to join us, hang out with us, and hopefully you guys have had a good weekend. We've come out of Mother's Day yesterday, so hopefully everybody else has had a good feed. I said to myself this last night, I'm going to wake up today on Monday and I'm going to start fresh. What am I going to start fresh? I'm going to start fresh just trying to eat clean, you know? And then what did I decide to have for breakfast? I had leftover cake from yesterday. We had windmill cake, which we did talk about last week, about the windmill bakery out in Mangele where the owner's child has graduated from university. And I was like, go support your local. Yeah, I really did, and I've overeaten. However, Noaia and Modi, we are celebrating this week, Rotuman Language Week, so make sure you hang around. We are going to be celebrating that during the show. We're going to be asking our mums, hey, did you actually get what you really wanted for Mother's Day? And we talk about crying, so make sure you hang around for all of that. Text 466 for your request, what you want to hear on the airwaves. I'll start checking that out for you from 3 right now. Back into music, Fall Out, Jackson Owens before 2:30. This is Burna Boy of Last.

That one is Fallout featuring Staliano all over again. Homegrown music for you. It is New Zealand Music Month. After 3 p.m, we do have New Zealand artists back to back for you. 17 after 2. Coming up next on The Rush. I've discovered something about myself yesterday and I thought, oh, is this a sign that I'm aging? This is Monster. This is Love.

Jackson Owens. That is my life. 25 minutes after 2 p.m. You're tuning in The Rush. We are riding solo. Massive shout out going out to our Toko, the one and only Walter. I also just realized, Toko, you haven't been texting us in the last few days. I hope everything is all good. And I tell you what, I had a moment yesterday where I realized to myself, oh my God, is this a sign that I'm aging? And happy Mother's Day, happy belated Mother's Day, or happy Mother's Day if it's like a Sunday from wherever you're listening in from your side of the world. But I took my mom out for Mother's Day. We spent some time together, took her shopping, and then I was like to my mom, what do you need? And she said, oh, I would really like just a cardigan or something warm, you know, but it's also very light. And I thought, oh, I know the exact shop that I can take my mum to. And it's at this shop where I had my moment where I thought, oh my God, this is a sign that I am aging. And I took it to a store out in the Auckland Airport Shopping Centre, not Manawa Bay, but on the other end where the warehouse and Neveni and them all are. And it's called Taking Shape. And at this store, it caters, I think, more to the older demographic women, also especially to our beautiful and curvy women. And they've got beautiful styles and colors and all this kind of stuff. The only thing is, it is my muffa. It is expensive as heck, bro. But because it was Mother's Day, I was like, you know what? I'm going to suck it up and I'm going to take my mom and I'm going to treat her. And this is when I had the moment when I was like, damn. I think there's a sign I'm aging. Because as I was walking around, looking at things and clothes for my mum, I found myself actually liking some of the clothes. I found myself liking some of the shoes, tried it on, and I was like, damn, this is comfortable. And I was like thinking, is this a sign that this shop is catered to the older woman? And yet, here I am actually enjoying shopping in here. So I want to ask you on the text line. Text 466 or toll free 0800-223-103. What is your favorite too young to shop their shop? What is your favorite I'm too young to shop their shop? Because for me yesterday, I've realized I'm actually slowly and surely enjoying shopping at Taking Shape, even though I'm going there to take my mum. So I want to know, what is yours? You know, you could be 5 and maybe you like going to the supermarket. Well, does the supermarket have an age? Not really, eh? But let me know, what shop is your too young to shop here store for you right now? If you join Switchy and Fallout, Kolokesa on UFM.

That is Tui. Excuse me. Girls Like Me Don't Cry. It is the Russian Misi. And we're asking you on the text line 466 if you still want to chime in. What's your favorite? Too young to shop their store. Yesterday, I went over to Taking Shape with my mom just to celebrate Mother's Day. And I started finding myself liking a few of the shoes, like a few of the clothes. Normally, when I take her, I only go and shop at the jewelry because I like what they have in their little jewelry section. But I went yesterday, I was like, oh my God, guys, I think this is a sign of aging if I'm starting to like the store. And it also reminds me when my mom used to go to Miller's. I used to hate going to Miller's. Not gonna lie, yes, I've worn things from there, but every now and then you can find like something decent. But at Taking Shape lately, I find myself thoroughly enjoying or liking what products they actually have in store. So I'm asking you on the text line 466, what is your favorite? I'm too young to shop their store. And I did ask Anne Nye, is a supermarket, does it have an age restriction? And one of the colleagues in here said, nah, like supermarkets for everybody. I was like, okay, that's a fair enough call, because I find like that a lot of kids like going to the supermarket then because of the variety. But over to the text line 466, somebody has said, excuse me, having a choking fest over here. Somebody has said, I'm too young to shop at the casino. Not 21 yet. You know what? I honestly didn't even realize that you had to be a certain age to go to the casino. And I think here in New Zealand, or here in Auckland at least, it's 20. I don't know what it is around somewhere else around the world. Someone here has said they're not young enough to shop there, but I hate when I walk past Taipa with my child. My child is addicted to that shop. Okay, you know what? I think I'm too old to shop at Taipa. I think I'm too young to shop at Taking Shape, but too old to be at Taipa, because the way I can get carried away in that falekoloa, the gadgets, like, they just know how to make things look cool and make it feel like, you know what? Come over here and buy it. And this one says, I'm too young to be walking by the food court. Girl, doko, boy, whoever it is that texted, I find that that's relatable. If there's anywhere that is dangerous for anybody, anywhere that can bring us all together, if we all don't like shopping at the same shop, it'll be the food court. We're back into the music. We've still got Jay-Z on Waze and a new one from Coterie. Right now, back into it right now. This is Swiss with New Femme.

Ek utwa apu mo ek marak ek os fenga mazang fa krutuma la semawan e ostori. 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

0: Sure. Pottery's latest one, it is called Lay Your Head. They did join The Morning Shack last week on the drop of the new music. If you missed the interview, The Morning Shack, run back wherever you stream your podcast. Coming up after 3 p.m. though, we are going to play a requested game that's come through on the text line. Pregnant or Poison with Henry. So make sure you hang around to find out what that is. Text 466 for your request. Get them in nice and early. The news is coming up for us at 3. It's New FM.
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0: Awaia e Māori o Tō Asale Atitahi Pōtaka News, and this is your news. The Children's Commissioner fully supports changes in the country's dated adoption laws that have been in place since 1955. Dr. Claire Ahmad says loopholes in those adoption laws have enabled a lot of abuse that has been reported in the media. Changes to the law aim to tighten protection for children adopted overseas to enter unsafe homes in New Zealand.
1: What has been reported in the media of children who have been adopted overseas come to New Zealand being subject to sexual harm, physical abuse, forced labour. These are very, very serious and egregious breaches of children's rights. This current bill that is before the Parliament, children's rights and safeguarding of their rights must be at the absolute centre of this law.
0: The Ministry of Health says the health system is well positioned to support people returning here who may have been exposed to hantavirus, including quarantine measures. The Foreign Affairs Ministry is assisting a New Zealander who was on board the cruise ship MV Hondius at the centre of a deadly outbreak. The ABC is reporting that the New Zealander will travel back from the Canary Islands on a charter flight organised by the Australian government. Director of Public Health Karina Gray says discussions are ongoing as to how to repatriate them while ensuring the wider public is protected from the virus. Former Prime Minister Helen Clark says the world needs to be better prepared to deal with health outbreaks such as the deadly hantavirus cluster from a cruise ship.
2: We will need to go through every aspect of this at a national and a global level to see what lessons can be learned from how the outbreak spread beyond that ship.
0: A West Auckland food bank that's given out a record number of food parcels says families with two people working are among those needing food support. Waitakere Community Outreach provided 200 food parcels to desperate families last month. Food bank coordinator Victor Davies says the number of people requesting food parcels is nearly five times more than what he started working in the service just over 25 years ago. He says people are struggling with rising rent, fuel and household costs, which are outstripping their incomes. Lifelong environmentalist and broadcaster Sir David Attenborough was the toast of celebrations at London's Royal Albert Hall to mark his 100th birthday. The BBC reports celebrations started with a papier-mâché zebra weaving through the audience, who were soon on their feet for one of the many standing ovations for Sir David Attenborough. The word legend, national treasure and iconic storyteller have all been used to describe the veteran broadcaster. Sir David Attenborough delivered a special message of his own.
3: I've been completely overwhelmed by birthday greetings from preschool groups to care home residents and countless individuals and families of all ages. I simply can't reply to each of you all separately, but I would like to thank you all most sincerely for your kind messages.
0: Papua New Guinea's Prime Minister is standing by the decision to back the country's incoming NRL franchise. The PNG Chiefs are set to join the Australia-based rugby league competition in 2028, but the government is being criticised for prioritising the Chiefs over other responsibilities. James Marape says the franchise gives the diverse nation a common cause, alongside the flag, national anthem, constitution and shared identity. He says the team will help stimulate tourism and the economy, with plans to spread benefits beyond Port Moresby into other parts of PNG. The Chiefs will join the New Zealand Warriors as the competition's other non-Australian-based team. That is your news at 3. For more Pacific news and sports, go to pmn.co.nz. Yeah,

0: J. King, Dinah Jane, Falling in Love, its new film.
1: Come on, this isn't your grandma's, bro. God damn it.
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0: We're into the second hour of the show this afternoon. If you've just tuned in, welcome. Riding solo today because Henry is away. He is feeling a little bit mighty. So a little bit later this hour, we are going to play Pregnant or Poison. And I've only learned over the last few weeks that this is a game that Henry plays with you guys when I am away. So today it's our turn to reverse it on the toko and play Pregnant or Poison for Henry being away this afternoon. We are celebrating Rotuman Language Week this hour, so make sure you hang around for a little bit of a hard and fast Rotuman language lesson. Hori Shaw, J Strings is in the mix. We're back into it right now. So Diamond Love on your FM.
3: I need you to be my peace, my safe space. When I return, cause these streets ain't a safe place. It's taxing on my soul, I need to meditate. With you by my side, don't need to medicate. They say that pressure make a diamond, you that would doubt it. To tell the truth, I couldn't walk on this path without you. Now with all of the chaos to be around me. When I step inside the house, cut a key, it helps me to release, cause my lifestyle isn't perfect. Which means that I'm out here putting work in for my team, and it's you, him, him, and her. I'll see, so I gotta withstand.

He's got that smooth voice. It's Sam V. Rolling your eyes. 24 minutes after 3, you're tuning in to The Rush with Sia. It's a Monday afternoon. Of course, what that means is over the weekend, there was a lot of sports activity that has officially wrapped up. And if you're new to The Rush, you know Henry and I, we are the best people to come to for sports. Who know nothing about sports? We are your go-to. So right now, I've got a bit of your sports wrap-up for you. Moana Pacifica versus the Hurricanes. This is, now I've learned, it is rugby union. It was the 11th straight loss of the season, unfortunately, for the Moana. Now, this has been given to me by the sports person, and so if I've got the wrong team, whakamole mole. 50-17, 8 tries to 3. Miracle Failangi said, no excuses. Of course, over the weekend as well, there was the netball. You had the... I can't read this. Magic versus Steel. Congratulations to the Steels. Pulse versus Mystics. Congratulations to the Mystics. And Stars versus the Tactics. Congrats to the Tactics. OFC football though. Auckland football edge. Bola on Saturday. And that was 2-0. That's one we told you about last week. Vanuatu United win against the Solomon Kings. 3-2. Do you know there's one thing about soccer that I never quite understand or football? Is why is the score point so little? Can it get bigger than that? Anywho, your sports wrap up, and that's it for today. We're getting right back on into the music. We've got Money Man, Casey, and JoJo. It's New Femme.

J-String. Stark Osola, take us to the beautiful kingdom of Tonga, 25 away from 4. You're tuning in to The Rush for your Monday afternoon tūlo. Right now, though, we are currently celebrating Te Rotuma Language Week, which just means that as of yesterday, it officially began. All the way up until Saturday, the 16th of May, we are celebrating the language that is Rotuman Language Week. And the theme for this year, I'm going to do my best to pronounce it. It is a fakputua a pumua ak marak ak os fainga ma os ak fak rotuma la se maon e os tore. Treasure, nurture, and teach our Rotuman language and culture so it may live on through generations. And if there's one language that I know that is absolutely hard for me to read as somebody who is bilingual, it is this one because I do not get it. However, I can teach you something very basic. Not basic, but simple and a lot easier for you and I to say. Noa ia e mauri, or noa ia, that's how we say hello. Excuse me, turo. Turo. Oh, this is probably one of my favorites. Ka ai ate va? Have you eaten? But it's currently celebrating right now, the Rotuman Language. We're getting back into the music. When we return, though, we're playing Pregnant or Poison. It's New Femme.

0: That one's Kehlani featuring Usher, Should I Never. You're tuning in to The Rush for your Monday afternoon with me, Siaz, we cruise through for your Monday, and I'm riding solo. Riding solo because Henry is away today. He's not feeling too well. And you know, I've come to understand that when I am away, you guys have a little game that you guys play with Henry, just you and him. And you guys play pregnant or poison. So this is what we're playing right now. We're playing pregnant or poison. And what this game, my understanding is you, the Rush Fano, you, my co-host today, you, the listener, from your car, if you've just picked up the kids. Hey, kids, if you are sitting at work in the office, if you are sitting in your car just in traffic, you could possibly be at work wherever that is. You could be tuning in from the other side of the world via our website. Hi, pregnant or poison? Is Henry away today because he's pregnant or has he been poisoned? He actually went on a really big bend over the weekend. So what I think is that he's having, it's poison. And that he's still trying to recover and he's trying to say, you know what? I've got sick from Sia. Or is the brother actually pregnant? Are we actually going to see him start paying the child support that we've been talking about on air? And he's going to do something about it. Text 466. Text 466 on the text line. Pregnant or poison? Do you think Henry is away today because he is pregnant or because he is poisoned from the weekend? You let me know and we'll see what your results are after 4 p.m. After 4, though, we're going to be talking about crying. Do you like to cry? Well, I don't know. I'm going to find out after 4 p.m. Text 466 as well with your shout-out to your request. We're back into the music right after this.
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1: New FM, we're officially halfway through the show. Tuning in for your Monday drive with The Rush. We have Anenai just played Pregnant or Poison. What do you think it is? Henry Hayden Hoenberger, he is away this afternoon. He is off Ma'i. But as I've come to understand, every time I'm away, you guys play Pregnant or Poison. Is he away because he's pregnant, or is he away because he is poisoned? I'm pushing the wrong buttons here. We've asked you on the text line 466. Do you think Henry is pregnant or poison as to why he's away today? You guys have decided that he's pregnant. And I absolutely knew it. Do you know how I knew he's pregnant? Because he's been eating more than I have. And I mean, we are big backs here on The Rush, but also the way he's been eating. And in the mornings we come in and he's like, oh, I'm gonna vomit. And you know, for some of the brothers, you guys, you experience the symptoms alongside your partner when they're carrying. So yes, you are right, Rush listeners. Henry is away today because he is pregnant. Hey, it was Michan, Flo Rida, Sammy J on Waze.

Brown Skin. That is Michonne with Brown Skin 420 here on The Rush. Coming up next, we're going to be talking about crying. Whether you are a crier or not, it's something and it's a normal human bodily thing that we all do. Did that even make sense? Well, I don't know, but hang around here. We'll talk about crying in about the next 7 minutes. Flo Rida, David Guetta, Club Can Handle Me. It's in your family.

with a backstroke, 27 after 4. You're tuning in at Tuno FM with Sia for your Monday afternoon. And let's talk a little bit about something sad that is crying. Crying. Now, crying, it can be sad, or you might be someone who actually just cries happy tears. So it's not always necessarily sad. It can be something happy. But I want to talk about crying because over the last 24 hours, I had to really sit there and look at myself and be like, Sia, what is going on with you? You know, yesterday, it being Mother's Day, for depending where you are in the world or however you celebrated, and also depending for a lot of us whether your mum is still earthside or if your mum's in heaven. For some people, they have a relationship with their mum. For some people, they don't have a relationship with your mum. It could be good. It could be bad. It could be ugly. It's absolutely different across the board, right? So when it comes to Mother's Day, it's not necessarily always happy for a lot of us. Or for some of us. And then I was watching content up on social media last night, and then even just the day before, I have found myself constantly getting teary and crying just over Mother's Day content. Over Mother's Day content. Some people sharing about how their mom's already moved on from the earth. Some people are just sharing like, you know, I haven't seen my mom in months. I'm going to book a ticket. I'm going to go and fly and surprise her. Some people just the simple wake up, breakfast in bed, the mum's POV, happy that the kids have made me breakfast, just really content that she's woken up on Mother's Day morning and that she's got her whole family with her. And I'm like, oh my gosh. And then I was watching something on social media, one of my friend's post, saying where she shared this reel, and the reel was really just highlighting, saying, yes, I'm a mum, but also a massive, like, big hug and love to all her friends that just make the journey even better for her. So, you know, it's talking about having your girls, having your support crew, or for you, for the brothers, like having your boys, but having the right type of boys and right type of girls who are gonna just make you a better person for yourself and for your family. I was like, great. Now I'm just sitting here on the toilet watching social media and I'm crying. And so my question to you, 466 on the text line, what online content makes you cry? What online content makes you cry? Because Mother's Day aside, now that that's over, for us Tongans, this coming Sunday, we are celebrating Father's Day, or Sapate Tamai is coming up this Sunday. But other than like Mother's Day content, some of the other content that easily makes me teary when I'm watching online, anything to do with grandparents. Anything to do with the grandparents, like real wholesome videos especially, or if someone's like sitting there and then they see somebody elderly and then they start talking to them, keeping company, and I'm like, oh my God, that just, like, those little things, like those little actions, they absolutely warm my heart because all my grandparents are no longer here on earth, and it just, oh, that's what makes me teary. But 466 on the text line, text 466, what online content makes you cry? What online content makes you cry? Like, just guaranteed you're going to get teary. This is Jordan Gavitt with He Said on UFM.

featuring Dodson PK. It is coasting 24 minutes away from 5. You're tuning in to The Rush. We're asking you the text line, text 466. What online content makes you cry? What online content makes you cry? Yesterday, just over the last 24 hours, watching all the Mother's Day content, I'm finding myself being a real big Suki Baba. Tangi tai toko, like, you know, just I'm either crying or I'm getting teary. And sometimes it just feels the same. But also, sidebar, are you one of those people? Because I'm like this. When I cry, it makes me really tired. Yeah. I know. I've met, like, a lot of my friends, they say, no, crying doesn't make me tired. It makes me tired. Like, if I cry enough, I'm crying myself to sleep, because that's just how naked I am. But we're asking you, what online content makes you cry? Because aside from Mother's Day posts that I've been seeing making me teary, I cry when I see real wholesome content that's around people and their grandparents. I literally could just be watching your story. Like, for one, our girl Gabby from The Morning Check, a lot of her content with her nana on her stories, I'm always like, man, okay, I just feel like I know your nana. And then I actually met her nana last year, and you know what? Embarrassing. I just cried, because I was like, oh my God, I was like, I love watching young Gabby's story. And I just stood there and I cried. I was like, oh my God, show some form, Sia. But we're asking the text line 466. What online content makes you cry? This one, I've actually got quite a few of this. Some of you have come through and said, what makes you cry with online content? Family reunions. One in particular says, I like the long lost ones, or the ones where they have gone years without seeing each other. And I've always thought that's quite unfortunate when you've gone a long time without seeing at least your immediate family members. Some people have gone 10 plus years. Like, that is a long ass time if you're going that long without seeing your family members. This one here, I just like the random acts of kindness. This one, this makes me cry because I'm laughing, then I'm crying. All the ones of people falling down. I can relate to this, because that's really what is on my FYP when it comes to online content. I will just end up watching all the dumb stuff, but the stuff that makes me cry, oh, it just makes me sad. Or this one makes me cry and I don't even know them. All the good news of people knowing that they're about to start a family and they've been trying. I like that one. That one, I think that one's that one, there's a lot more of it online. And I think for that one in particular, especially for families who are trying to have a baby, like, there's a lot more people on the same page out there when you're exploring this whole internet world or you set up online. But thank you to everyone for your feedback on that one. We're getting right back into the music. This one is Shane Walker with Believe on your FM.

0: featuring Staliano. That one is called Locked In. Oh, Tulo, you're tuning in to The Rush. We're heading slowly into the last hour of the show, riding solo. I'm looking forward to having Henry back tomorrow, because as much as I enjoy that, I know you, the co-host, are tuning in with me right now, and you guys are keeping me online on the company, on the text online, sorry. My God, it's like the office is empty. There's no one to talk to other than Casper when the music isn't on. But after 5 p.m., we are having a look into saving money tips. If you and your partner, you're currently in the process of saving money and you're trying to think, man, what can I spend money on and what I can't? Somebody or an expert has come out and said, this is what you can, and I'm going to share that with you. Request continue on the text line as well. Text 466. We do have the news at 6 coming up for, not 6, sorry, at 5 p.m. coming up for you very shortly. We're back into it with Bruno Mars right after this.
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3: 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I'm struggling too.
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0: Katoa ia e Māori o tō asale ati tahi pōtaka news, and this is your news at 5pm. The Prime Minister says the fees-free scheme didn't achieve any of its goals, so it was better to redirect the funding into something more useful. The scheme had given tertiary students their final year of study free, but has now been scrapped. Christopher Luxon says economic growth is key to making sure young people are successful in New Zealand.
1: When the program was put together, three goals: increase tertiary numbers, make sure we increase opportunities for low-income students, and support lifelong learning. And under Labor, whether it was first year fees free, or whether under us, whether it was last year fees free, the harsh reality, none of those three goals have been achieved. It's been quite a failure. So we're better to stop it and certainly redirect some of that funding into praise training.
0: Meanwhile, one of the country's largest unions says scrapping the fees-free scheme will mean more young people end up out of education or employment. Finance Minister Nicola Willis has confirmed that the scheme, which covers first-time tertiary students' final year of study, will be scrapped in this year's budget. Council of Trade Unions President Sandra Gray says that will mean more people decide education is too expensive. StatsNZ's latest labour market survey showed 14.4% of young people weren't in education, employment or training, up 1% on the previous quarter. Te Taitokero MP Mariameno Kapakingi has announced a new political party named after her electorate. The MP was expelled from Te Pāti Māori last year before the High Court ruled her suspension and expulsion was unlawful. Kapakingi was reinstated to the party in March, but has now decided to contest the 2026 election under a new banner. She says it is about restoring balance, strong local representation, and sending a clear signal that Taitokero political power will no longer be taken for granted. Kapakingi said the new Te Taitokero party would be grounded in tino rangatiratanga, local decision-making and mana mokupuna. Labour has put forward Willow Jean Prime for the electorate, while Huhana Linden is running for the Greens. Five-time Olympian Dame Valerie Adams has upped the stakes of this year's Jammies for June campaign. With the winter chills starting to set in, coupled with the high costs of living, South Auckland families are struggling to keep up with power bills. Dame Valerie is the campaign manager for Jammies Army and is setting a target to collect 25,000 pyjamas to keep kids warm and out of hospital.
2: But for us, the campaign and what we're trying to aim for, actually keeping our babies warm and our tamariki warm throughout this winter. I know it is a bigger fix and we can't do everything, but this is something small that we can do and everybody can help. I bought a cup of coffee this morning for less than 10 bucks and you can buy a pair of pyjamas for less than 10. It does make a big difference.
0: Dame Valerie also chairs the World Athletics Athletes Commission. And in sports, Buller FC's push for a strong finish in the Oceania Football Confederation, OFC Pro League, took a hit after a 2-0 loss to Auckland FC in round 6. In overcast conditions, Buller showed defensive discipline but struggled to make their chances count in front of the goal as the home side took control at key moments. Buller FC did create one clear chance that was denied by Auckland goalkeeper Oscar Mason. Despite going into the break behind, Buller returned with more intent in the second half. Buller FC defender Scott Wara said it summed up a difficult afternoon for the visitors.
3: Not the result we were after, but I think there's a few positives to take from it. You know, we still try to play. We didn't start forcing things, and that's what coach tried to reinforce to us at halftime. But don't go into our shells and stuff and actually still try and play. So credit to the boys. Listen, we tried our hardest and today just wasn't our day.
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1: The Rush with Sia and Henry.
2: And the OFC Pro League is on, and we are getting down to the nitty gritty, ladies and gentlemen. Tomorrow, Tuesday, the Buller FC take on the High Flying South Melbourne at Eden Park. And if our Fijian brothers want automatic qualification to the final stages, that they need a win. At the moment, they are fourth place in Group A, and the only top three automatically qualify for the finals. If they finish fourth in Group A, then they can play the winner of Group B in a sudden death KO match. The game kickoff is at 3 p.m. So get your friends and family, you know, get everybody together with your flags and make your way over. $40 for a family package of four individual tickets cost $20. Tickets are on sale now through Ticketmaster NZ. Then on Wednesday at Go Media Stadium, Solomon Kings take on the PNG Hekari UTD United, I think that is, at 3 p.m. and only a win will do for the Solomon Kings. If they lose or draw, they can pack their bags and go home pretty much. And that's that for your OFC. We're getting right back into the music.

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0: putting it on. Oh, yeah, Minnie Mouse. And to the Uso. Poetic, you're the man. La Coco. Oh, delicious. All right, that's it.
1: Yeah, that one right there is Poetic featuring La Coco, Hamo Fight Funk. You are tuning in to the Beat of the Pacific on New FM. Now, if you and your partner, you are currently trying to save money and you're doing taking the baby steps to save money, well, somebody has said this is what you can be spending money on.

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Now, if you and your partner, you're currently sitting there and you're like, man, you know what? I want to do this, I want to do that, but we're currently in the process of just trying to save money. Well, I got a little bit of a help here for you, because if you're someone who's taking the baby steps, now this is something that I've had to do over and over again, just trying to build like emergency fund and, you know, other types of accounts so that you still got some money in the bank, but you can still, you know, live your life. There is this young lady that I follow from the Dave Ramsey show. And she's one of the workers on her show. And she says, you know what, this is what me and my partner, we will still spend money on even while we are in the process of baby steps and trying to save money. So the first thing she said is date night. Date night, she says, set a date. You don't even have to leave the house. If you've got like a budget just for snacks, make it at home, or, you know, if you're going to pre-book things like that. But she said, lock in the date night and make sure that you and your partner get that date night in. Now she said, if you're expecting, if you're currently pregnant, even something as small as $5, set that budget aside for your craving, whether it's once a week, whatever it may be, whether you want donuts, you want like a cheeseburger, fries, just satisfy that pregnancy craving. She also says life insurance, because a lot of people actually think, you know, I'm going to get life insurance once I've like set up all my money, I've saved enough. No, she said, if you are the person, the go-to person that people are relying on when it comes to your bae, get your life insurance. If you've got kids, to honor your kids, continue having kids' birthdays. Doesn't have to be extreme, doesn't have to be crazy, doesn't have to be this massive extravaganza. Something that she does is however old the child is turning, that's how much money she'll put in the birthday card. So if your child's turning 3, she'll put in $3. If they're turning 10, $10, etc. The other one, last and final one, for your mental health, counseling. If you need counseling, mental health, you've got to look after that. She said that. Sorry, this is the last one. Generosity, just when it comes to giving. So if you're a Christian, the tithing, the 10% thing, generosity might just be paying for someone's coffee. It could be, you know, someone is busking out on the street and you're going to donate money. But that's the six things that she says, you know, even though I'm currently in the baby steps, I will still spend money on this. If you have any advice on, you know what, or what do you still spend money on even when you're trying to save, let me know what that is on the text line 466. We're back into the music. It's New Femme.

0: tuning into The Rush with Sia, and I've been seeing this current trend happening all over social media for anybody who has an iPhone. If you don't have an iPhone, you're probably going to be like, boring, I don't care about this. But for anyone who does have an iPhone, did you know that apparently what you can do is where you insert your charger wire to the phone, you can set it so that it makes a sound. Like you can choose an audio, and every time you put your charger wire into your phone, is going to make it. This is one of them that I had heard online.
1: Thank you so much.
0: Thank you again.
1: Thank you so much.
0: The other ones that I have heard, they're like quite out the gate, or they're just not radio safe, and I absolutely love them because it just makes me laugh. But then I decide, okay, I want to do this. My problem is, I jumped onto ChatGPT and I was like, dear ChatGPT, please give me the instructions to figure out how I can do this to change this on my iPhone. Do you know what happened? It gave me like this long ass list, all these alternatives or whatever to do and use. Too long. Absolutely too long for my focus and my attention span, so I just got off. But that's something I want to do, and if you have an iPhone and you know how to do it, and if you're ever near the New FM studio, please come and change mine for me, because I would love to have this feature. Because every time you just put in the charger wire, and then you can just get it so that automatically just has a sound every single time. Also, do imagine though, imagine if you're somewhere out quiet and then you plug the phone into your portable charger and it's inappropriate. Not the time and place. We're back into the music right now. It's here on New FM.

0: Imani J of that one. It is a brand new one called Talk Is Cheap. I would have if I pressed the right button.
1: The Rush with Sia and Henry.
0: And that brings us to the end of this Monday afternoon. Thank you so much for hanging out with me today. Shout out to you for keeping me company. You are the co-host when the other co-host is not here. And as we've discovered earlier today, pregnant or poison, Henry's away because he's pregnant. Also, somebody texted through and I was like, oh, this is hella disturbing. And they said, what if he's in the process of getting pregnant? And I was like, that, you know what? But that's what I love about you, Rush listeners. You guys are just as Delulu and whatever as we are here on The Rush. So thank you for keeping me company. We are back again tomorrow from 2 p.m. A morning check is back from 6 a.m. Hopefully Monica's feeling a little bit better as well. She's under the weather. And hopefully Henry's feeling well as well to join us tomorrow. Other than that, look after yourselves. You've got the 6 p.m. news. I was going to say DJ Goody, but it's only Monday. My gosh, it's going to be a long week if it feels like this already. Look after yourselves and I'll see you again tomorrow. News is at 6 and later, bye.
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0: Waia e Māori o tō asale, atutahi pōtaka news, and this is your news at 6pm. The Parliamentary Service says threats against MPs are increasing. Parliament's Petitions Committee has considered a call for inquiry into the scale and nature of abuse and intimidation of women MPs and local body representatives. Mental health professions, the police and the Parliamentary Service are part of a group aiming to prevent the abuse. Its clinical lead, Justin Barry-Walsh, says there's a high threshold before MPs will report abuse.
1: MPs are driven by a high level of altruism and often are prepared to tolerate significant amounts of harassment.
0: The union representing corrections staff says prisons are being locked down on a daily basis because of staffing shortages. The Corrections Association says its members are struggling with the tough economic situation made harder by rising fuel costs. Its president, Floyd Duplessis, says the corrections department has no specific plans to help, and the fuel crisis is adding to existing staffing woes.
2: We're having on a regular daily basis areas within the prisons that are running short, and prisons are being locked down as a result.
0: In response, Corrections says it's working with the government on plans to manage the fuel crisis, and it wants talks with the union to discuss concerns and possible support options. Iran is demanding a series of guarantees from FIFA around its participation in football's World Cup, which kicks off next month in the US, Mexico and Canada. It wants an assurance all players, coaches and officials will receive visas, including those who completed military service with the Islamic Revolutionary Guard Corps, which the US and Canada list as a terrorist organisation. It's also calling for respect for the Iranian flag and national anthem, as well as enhanced security at airports, hotels and stadiums. Iran is due to meet New Zealand in their World Cup opener in Los Angeles on June 14th. Indonesia is facing fresh scrutiny over violence in West Papua after reports police opened fire during a high school graduation parade in the Central Highlands. Seven people are reportedly injured after tensions escalated over the display of the banned Morning Star flag, a symbol of West Papuan independence. West Papuan Action Aotearoa's Catherine Delahunty says the Morning Star symbolises the hope of West Papuans wanting freedom from the clutches of Indonesia. She condemns the level of violence dished out by Indonesian militants on innocent teenagers graduating from high school.
3: And it's clear that seven people were shot. But this was a ceremony whereby people were marching proudly because they'd graduated from high school. So when the police stopped the march, the communities who were supporting their young people got really angry that the march was being stopped. Then the police started attacking them because they refused to move the Morning Star.
0: The election for a new Prime Minister in Solomon Islands has been scheduled for this coming Friday, with three candidates nominated. Local media reports the candidates are Central Guadalcanal MP Peter Chanel Angovaka, East Malaita MP Manasi Malanga, and MP for Auki Langalanga Matthew Wale. It follows the ousting of Jeremiah Marnelli last week in a no-confidence vote. The Governor-General's Deputy Private Secretary Maxwell Banyol told SIBC that Mr. Angovaka is the candidate for the caretaker government, while Mr. Mailanga and Mr. Wale are candidates for the new coalition. And finally, a community leader from a tiny island nation says preserving her native tongue is more important than ever, as schools on the island itself have stopped teaching it. Rotuma is an island about 650 kilometres north of Fiji and a dependency of Fiji. Chair of the New Zealand Rotuman Community Centre, Rachel Mario, says the Fijian government have stopped Rotuman language classes in schools on the island. She says that makes it even more important for the community here to preserve the language. And that is your news. For more Pacific news and sports, go to pmn.co.

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1: I need you to be my peace, my safe space. 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
1: This goes out to you. Yeah, you. Big Mary, not the little one. Big Brooklyn. Ha ha. Big YO, what's up?

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1: I need you to be my peace, my safe space. When I return, cause these streets ain't a safe place. It's texting on my soul, I need to meditate. Would you by my side?

0: DB News at 6. Tarafakoe, I'm Levi Matautia Morgan. A Pasifika student rep at Auckland University of Technology says scrapping of fees-free adds to students' financial strain. Finance Minister Nicola Willis says the fees-free scheme for undergraduates will be removed in the national budget due later this month. Pasifika Law Student President Nova Tangi says Pasifika students have made up 2 in every 5 law undergraduates last year and close to a third this year. She says removing the fees-free provision it could put tertiary study out of reach for potential Pasifika students, and AUT Student Association says the government has failed to recognise and address the real issues students are facing. Prime Minister Christopher Luxon says it's highly unlikely the country will ever get to Phase 4, but it's better to have a plan and not need it than be caught short. Fuel restrictions will only be brought in at Phase 4, with emergency management, health services, airports and social services classed as critical users and prioritised. Food and freight would have been uncapped access, but would need to produce fuel-saving plans. As of last Wednesday night, there were 51 days worth of petrol, 44 days of diesel and 54 days of jet fuel either in the country or on its way.
1: While the situation in the Middle East remains very uncertain, we are as confident as we can be that New Zealand will continue to see uninterrupted fuel supply in the months ahead. We secured a deal with Z Energy to procure an additional 90 million litres of diesel. So that deal has been finalised and we expect the diesel will be in the refurbished tanks at Marsden Point as early as the end of next month.
0: The Labour Party leader thinks that the newly independent Maria Meno Kapakingi faces an uphill battle to keep her seat. The Te Tai Tokiro MP, who was recently reinstated to Te Pāti Māori, has announced she's launching a new party called Te Tai Tokiro and will stand in her electorate. Chris Hipkins says historically the success of people running as independents in any seat is very patchy, and he says Labour is aiming to win all 7 Māori seats in November election.
2: The history of people running as independents in any seats is very, very patchy. They're very unlikely to succeed.
0: Meanwhile, Te Pāti Māori says it wishes former colleague Maria Meno Kapakingi well after announcement of a new political party. Te Tai Tokiro Party, named after Maria Meno Kapakingi's electorate, will contest this year's election, and she says it stands for Te Tiriti justice, local decision-making, healthy whānau, strong communities and a better future for Mokopuna.
3: From my point of view and that of our people, it's time to move forward in a really proactive and definitive way that carries the heart, the soul and the voices of Te Tai Tokiro.
0: Te Pāti Māori MP Orini Kaipara has confirmed her loyalty to Te Pāti Māori after conflicting statements were made by her spokesperson to different media outlets as the party announces it will make a formal complaint. Rotuman Language Week is underway with events of celebration across the country for more than 1,000 diaspora living in New Zealand. Rotuma is a dependency of Fiji, but the cluster of islands is more than 600 kilometres north of Fiji. Artist Sophia Tekela Smith is a proud Rotuman and describes the unique complexities of the Rotuman language.
4: It is so important for us in the diaspora to learn to speak this really incredibly hard language. It's a very confusing language. In written form, our words end with a vowel, but then when you pronounce it, it ends in a consonant. We have the X sound in our language. We have the K sound in our language. We're in the...
0: Tikina Smith will be speaking at the free event tonight at Auckland Museum with podcaster Maluseo Monise. And that's PMN News at 6. For more Pacific news and sports, go to pmn.co.nz.
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6: 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Happy Tuesday.
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6: Welcome back to you.
8: What are you on about? I've been working hard all day, all week.
6: I don't know. Where were you yesterday?
8: I had a hard life, okay?
6: I saw you were out on the weekend.
8: I didn't go home after the Moana game. I just got back.
6: You should have hopped on the field.
8: I just got back. Anyways, so good to be back. No, it is the Morning Shack here. Gabs, Riggs, producer Louis.
11: Mitchell and Lily, everybody.
8: Mitchell and Lily.
11: Mitchell and Lily.
8: Midget in the lead.
7: No, this actually, it's good morning over at Tumen. Tumen Language Week.
8: Midget in the lead.
6: See, if you were here yesterday, you would have noticed that it's a Tumen Language
8: Week. I saw that sign on the way in. Beautiful, beautiful.
7: Anyway, good to have you back, Riggs.
8: Yeah, nice. Good to be back. But yes, we've got a great show planned for your Tuesday. How good, how good. Heaps of things going on.
6: Yes, we're going to be joined in the studio by Kapiri Samisoni. He is a Rotuman dancer. He's got a dance show coming up for the Pacific Dance Festival, so we're going to be talking to him around the 8 o'clock.
8: Can't wait to get into that. We've also got Shaq's Got Backs. You got a problem, we try and solve it. And we are trying to solve your hunger as well with Karanakas. Your chance to win a Karanakas Coconut Care Package. Gotta listen out around 8:30. Can't wait to get into that, man. Anyways, we want to hear from you. What you up to today? Flick us a text to 466. You can give us a call 0800-223-103. Let's catch up with the gang in there after this one. It's Kitty Docs. Oh, wait, it's on Nuke.

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1: Hey, how you doing?
2: Let me get you up.
3: How are we doing, everybody? It is Tuesday. Ooh. Now, usually the Tuesday itis, it tries to get us. Not me.
0: Not me.
3: Not me, not you.
0: Monday got me. Tuesday, no.
3: Yeah. Not today, all right? You get it. I would love to check in with you if you have any birthdays or anniversaries you'd like us to mention on the radio today. Feel free to text it on through to 466. Mm-hmm. Riggs, how's your life?
0: What's life going on? Life is lifing at the moment. Got so much things going on. Oh my gosh, it's so hard to juggle a whole bunch of things going on. However, it's been good. Over the weekend, had Mother's Day.
3: What did you do for your mum?
0: I sent her a message.
3: Man, wow. You suck.
4: Just a text message?
0: I just say, hey, happy Mother's Day, man.
3: You lived down the road from her. You were hungover, weren't you?
0: She was, she hung out with my little brother.
3: Like she does every day. You know Louis, he lives in another country from his mum. He made sure she got flowers.
0: Wow. See, this is, I need to take some notes there, man.
4: Man, I'll help you, Reese. I'll help you love your mum.
0: Oh, shut up.
3: She only borned you.
0: But yeah, went to the Moana game. I felt a bit special.
3: How was it?
0: It was good. It was good.
4: Was it packed? It didn't look packed.
0: It wasn't packed. But you know what? People showed up regardless. I was quite surprised too that, you know, the numbers were there, you know.
3: Why are you surprised? That's the people's team.
0: Some of them were supporting the Hurricanes, but.
3: Okay.
0: Also.
3: Do you think they lost that much because you were there?
0: Maybe. Possibly. There's one thing I do want to talk about though. Why they call it the lounge?
3: Why?
0: There's nothing lounge about it.
3: No, shut up.
0: Anyway, I'll think about it in the podcast, but that lounge, that wasn't lounging. That was Kutu Lounge, not Kuru Lounge, right? Anyways, producer Louis, how you been, bro?
4: Yeah, been good, man. No, I've been doing a lot of work lately. Haven't had a lot of free time, if I'd be really honest.
0: Yeah.
4: But you would have seen yesterday, we, little cheeky little plug here, we dropped the trailer for our new Bitches in That merch.
0: Man.
4: It's getting released on Wednesday.
0: So good.
4: Yeah, it was a bit of a couple of headaches trying to get that off the ground.
0: I like it, man. That design is like really Bitches in That, like that's that vibe, eh?
4: Yeah, man. Tony. I want to shout out to our silent partner over at the Bitches in That team. His name is Aaron. So he's our graphic designer.
0: Yeah, Aaron's mean, eh?
4: Yeah, and Aaron, man, he's just a whiz. But he just stays quiet. He doesn't pop out in public. He doesn't show his face or anything. So
3: I like that. More men need to follow Aaron.
0: Where did you guys cut that trailer?
4: So there was a guy called Elijah who filmed and edited it.
0: That's cool.
4: It's a, I don't know if I should say this. It's a little bit of AI editing happening.
0: Oh! It's
3: the ways now.
4: It is the ways. It's kind of the tools of the trade.
0: It looked good. It looked good. Go head over to the Bitches in That Instagram. Go have a look at man, pre-orders or just straight buy it off the shelf?
4: Buy it off the shelf, mate.
0: Can't wait.
3: Beautiful.
4: Online on Wednesday.
3: Oh, I love that.
0: Gaz, what you been up to, man?
3: Oh my gosh, yesterday, you'd be so proud of me, Riggs. I did all the admin that I have been procrastinating.
0: Wow.
3: I got it done.
0: Good work. Good
3: done.
0: Work.
3: Done. Gabby 1, admin 0.
0: For a Monday,
3: I locked in. I went to my office.
0: Yep.
3: Thank God there was no one there.
0: Yeah.
3: I'm going to need everyone just to stay away from my office cafe.
0: And then you went to the gym?
3: I went to the gym.
0: Yeah, you're doing the most.
3: I had to. I'm locked in.
0: Wow.
3: I ate too much on Mother's Day. Like, I was a mother. I'm just a mother.
0: Actually, your stomach looks like you're going to be a mother. We're jumping back into it, man. We have got... The get up happening after this one here. It's Towers, Tatariki, it's on news.

0: It's Towers, it's on New FM, the beat of the Pacific. You're rocking and you're rolling with the Money Check here, Gabs and Reed.
1: Are you ready? Let's go.
2: Let's go.
3: Get on up, everybody. Don't let the Tuesday get you. You get the Tuesday.
0: Mm-hmm.
3: We got to get on going. We got two songs to battle it out. We leave it all up to you. 466 on the text line. Who would you like to hear out? What is our theme today?
0: Yeah, it's about the NZ Rap Party Starters. Now, oh my days. Still celebrating New Zealand Music Month for the month of May. And, you know, there's been so many rap artists come through. Even to this day, we still got a very healthy lineup when it comes to rap artists in New Zealand. However, for me, I've gone with one of the OGs. He's been around for a long time, and this is

0: gonna ride.
1: And who set the track on fire? It's me, 50. Regan, you a liar.
0: Come on now. You want to hear that one get played out? Text the word REEG, stuff 466. Could be jamming out to that one.
1: And me, I've gone...

0: If you want to hear that one out, text on through Gabs to 466.
1: Yeah, very nice, very nice. You got about 3.5 minutes to get your votes on through. Send them over to 466. Or you can give us a call on 800-223-103 to place your votes. But yes, send them on through, and we're going to be announcing the winner after this one here. Sweat it. It's Kyle's Garage. It's on Nuke.

0: It's North FM, the beat of the Pacific. Sweat it, Kel's Garage, for your Tuesday morning. Trying to get you up and out of bed.
1: Are you ready?
2: Let's go.
3: We gotta get on up, everybody. We're getting that Tuesday before it gets us, and we want to help you out. We've got New Zealand Wrap Party Starters. That is our theme for the get up this morning.
0: Yes, indeed.
3: I
0: want to go for it.
3: Let's go.

0: all the way from the P-Naughty right there, man.
1: What's that?
0: The Naughty, P-Naughty.
1: Yeah, what's that?
0: Pumps the North.
1: I have never heard that before. Is that what they call it down there?
0: And the girls too, P-Naughty Shorties.
1: That is so they want funny. To pee. Shut up, you. P-Naughty, you reckon? No, shout out to PNC. I love his music. He's great. If you want to hear that one, text it on through Gabs to 466.
0: Yes, indeed, man. Well, there you have it. Those are your two songs. Let's head over to the text line.
1: Good morning to all my favorite people who are up and early. You win the morning.
0: Win the day.
1: Hey, team. I'm tuning in from Papua New Guinea. Chee-hoo. Up the Chiefs.
0: Up the Chiefs in 2028, you reckon?
1: That's going to be my new team.
0: My team. That's my team.
1: I'll tell you what, my team's not doing well.
0: Man, Tigers got hiding from it.
1: The most storm. Useless team at the moment.
0: That was a right. seven game streak of losses.
1: Too much. We're too much celebrating PNG. We're celebrating.
0: Luai's brain's not here anymore. He's gone.
1: Good morning, team. I am on my way to the airport. Me and hubby are flying to Tahiti today.
0: I don't know how everyone's flying around. I thought the gas was down.
1: I thought everybody complained about living crisis.
0: I know.
1: You know what? They've fallen into...
0: You know what it is? This is the normal now. That's just the price of gas. I have a niece who's here from Australia.
1: Yeah.
0: $1.80 over in Australia.
1: Oh my gosh.
0: What are we doing? Anyways, Digger Joe's on the text line as well. Good morning, Digger Joe. As always. But it looks like we've got ourselves a bit of a winner.
2: Let's go!
0: Oh, this one.
1: Congratulations. Everybody, we're going right. Riders.

0: Cowboys, we gonna ride. It's on New FM, the beat of the Pacific. That was your get up song for your Tuesday.
1: I think I'm gonna supposed to.
2: Let's make a toast with water.
0: Yes, it is time for some toast. You raise your protein shakers up. You raise your water. You raise your wine glass. Whatever you got in your hand, chuck it up in the air right now. It is time to shout out a couple things. Firstly, got to give a shout out to all New Zealand rap artists, past, present, and the future ones as well. Te Hamo, thank you for keeping the torch lit and handing it over to the next person. He had a good run.
3: Te Hamo, we miss ya.
0: We miss you, man. Even behind the scenes, you know, he still was producing music for other people and shooting music videos for them as well.
3: He's so iconic. That video clip will always be iconic.
0: Oh, definitely. Was that Chris Graham on the lens there?
3: No idea.
0: Oh. Anyways, good song. Next up, can't forget, got to give a massive shout out to all the moms out there.
3: Oh, we did that yesterday.
0: Oh, did you?
3: Yeah.
0: I'll give another shout out to the moms.
3: Okay.
0: Shout out to all the moms, the future moms. Maybe you're caring right now. Good on you.
3: Yeah.
0: Are you allowed to have Mother's Day if you haven't had the baby yet? The baby's in your stomach?
3: Yeah, why not? You're about to be a mother.
0: Doesn't count. Get back in the kitchen and serve. All right?
3: No!
0: When's Father's Day?
3: I hope you get cancelled.
0: When's Father's Day?
3: Who cares?
0: Sunday, apparently. Mm. But yes, massive shout out to the mamas out there. Hope you guys were spoiled. What did I get up to you? Did I do anything for my missus? Oh no, she was. I was laying in bed like I was.
3: Man.
0: Anyways, I want to give a massive shout out to my cousin, Junior.
3: Mm.
0: Thank you so much for hooking me up with some tickets to go to watch Moana.
3: Yeah, beautiful.

0: surprising. I did not get them from this place. Interesting. But yes.
1: You got Windows.
0: Ah, that's why. Anyways, that's me. That's my toast right there. And I just want to say thank you to everybody, okay, for tuning on and little one there.
1: Yeah.
0: But yes, when we do come back, we've got One's Gotta Go that's happening in the next two songs. Leewon Ways. Here's the Western Guide. It's the new one, Drink It Away. It's on New FM.

0: Sliwa. Vacancy, it's on the Morning Shake here with Gabs and Riggs. You know what we're trying to do, man. We are trying to get rid of something.
1: Get the hell out of here, boy.
2: Daddy, chill.
0: Yeah, one's got to go. You know how it goes, man. We give you a topic. Underneath that is four options. It is your choice to get rid of one of these things. What is our topic for today?
2: Your topic for today for one's gotta go. Oh, my computer's just...
0: It is the worst places to be with the hangover.
2: Oh, wow. Oh, not me, 2026. I'm sober.
0: I'm getting a headache just thinking about it.
2: That was you on the weekend, Riggs. Okay, here are your four options. You've got at church.
0: Oh, shucks.
2: At work. A kid's birthday party. Oh. On a plane. Where is the worst place to be with a hangover? I'm not going to lie, I've probably been at all four of these places
0: with a hangover. Yep.
2: The worst? A kid's birthday party.
0: You reckon?
2: Oh my gosh, it is torture. The kids are torture, the screaming is torture, and then the hangover on top of it, that is...
0: Kid's birthday...
2: Hell. You are literally in hell.
0: You can kick on.
2: No.
0: You can kick on at the kid's birthday party.
2: At a kid's birthday, that's inappropriate.
0: Come on now.
2: That's inappropriate.
0: Put a little bit of something in the juice box.
2: But yes,
0: walk around.
2: I'm so glad that's not my life anymore.
0: Why has auntie got her eyes rolled back? What's wrong with her?
2: She's possessed.
0: Mom, get her out of my party.
2: Should not be allowed to have alcohol at kids' birthday parties.
0: Honestly, man, that's either one of these two. But at work.
2: Oh, yeah.
0: And you're wrecked. Holy smokes. And then by the time you get through your shift, honestly, you feel like you're a soldier. I used to do that when back in my teen years, prime days, 18, 20.
2: I feel like we're paying for it now, though.
0: Oh, my gosh. And then at church is the other painful one, man. You know how hard it is to stay awake, you know?
2: Mm-hmm. Pretend that you're sober because you're in the Lord's house.
0: Yeah, it's crazy. Yes. Satan's looking at you. He's got you by the neck. God's looking at you like, ooh, get out of here. Judas, get out of here. You betrayed me. Anyways, it's up to you guys. If I had to get rid of, I gotta get rid of both of them. I'm already getting PTSD just thinking about the hours that I've pulled at work.
2: That's why you didn't come to work yesterday, eh? I knew it.
0: What would you rather?
2: Yeah, true. You have come sometimes hungover.
0: Oh my gosh, I'm hungover right now. 466 on the text line. You can give us a call, 0800-223-1034. For one's gotta go. Worst places to be with a hangover. You got church, you've got work, you've got a birthday party, a kid's one, or on a plane. All right, let us know. You got about 4 minutes to get your votes on through. We'll do that after this one here. Kehlani, Folded. It's on New.

0: Tuesday morning, and we are trying to get rid of something.
1: Get the hell out of here, boy.
2: Daddy, chill.
3: One has got to go. Today's theme is worst places to be with a hangover. I do not miss a hangover, I must say.
0: Oh, I love it.
3: I do love a good
0: it's
3: espresso martini.
0: It's a painful reminder
3: of how old you are. It takes us like a week now to recover.
0: Oh, bro.
3: Anyway, your options for today at church, at work, a kid's birthday party, on a plane.
0: I'm telling you, man, at work is a different beast, especially like when you're in the elements. If you're hungover and you work at like a civils or construction or something that's like quite tiring on the body,
3: you shouldn't be allowed actually. If you're, did you say building?
0: Yeah, like civils or stuff like that.
3: Oh no, you
0: honestly,
3: shouldn't be
0: man,
3: allowed.
0: It's a tough shift, and I've been through a few of those, man, where you have to dig a few holes, and oh my gosh, you're just, your head's thumping away. It's hot as hell.
3: You should have threw yourself in.
0: You know what? You got to push on because the bill's got to get paid.
3: Yeah, that's true.
0: And that's
3: true.
0: That's your payment for being an idiot and partying too hard.
3: Does it make you not want to drink for a very long time?
0: Oh, no. I told you my routine, Thursday, Friday, Saturday, Sunday.
3: What about on a plane? It's been the worst. When you catch a flight and you are dying of a hangover.
0: Gosh, man. You just want to be lying in bed, but instead you're standing next to some random person.
3: It's a 12-hour flight.
0: Oh, I love that for me.
3: I got rid of the kid's birthday party. That's the worst. I can't think of anything worse.
0: Oh, man.
3: Yeah.
0: It's already giving me a headache already. Yeah. Anyways.
3: The kid's better.
0: Heading over to the text line. What do we got going on?
3: I got a few people in here saying, too many of you saying at church. Come on.
0: Honestly, man, it's a tough shift
3: as
0: well.
3: We all have been there. We've all been there. It is. Especially when you're trying to act sober in front of the whaifiao.
0: And then, no, your mom and them's looking at you too. Like, holy smokes. Nan's looking at you like, you wait.
3: And because, you know, if you don't turn up, like, you're going to get a hiding. So you're like, okay, well, I'm you're not even hungover. You're still drunk.
0: That's crazy, man. By the looks of it, though.
3: At church.
0: Yeah.
3: You need to cut that out, everybody.
0: Guys, come on now. Anyways, when we do come back, same page happening in the next two songs. Here's Pacific Soul. It's

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2: Are we all on the same page?
3: Are we on the same page? I don't want to brag, Reads, but yesterday, producer Louis and I, we got 3 out of 3.
4: I don't want to hear it. I don't want to hear the lies.
3: 3 out of 3, 5 out of 5, 10 out of 10. You know why? Because we're in sync. You know why? Because we're a team.
4: Hurry up, man. Okay. Let's lock this in. Let's smash
3: how
4: it
3: out. How this goes is we've got 3 scenarios. The aim of the game is try, say the same thing. Let's get through it hard and fast.
4: Let's
3: all right?
4: go.
3: Okay, number one, you're trying to have a sleep after a long day at work, but the neighbor's kids are making too much noise. What do you do?
4: Same page.
3: Three, two, one.
4: Shut the hell up.
3: Tell them to shut up.
4: Yeah.
3: Tell them to shut up. That's me at the moment with my neighbor's dog.
4: Oh, damn.
3: I don't care if there's a $40,000 dog. Shut the hell up. I'm trying to sleep.
4: Let's go get in the pot.
3: No.
4: Anyways, go on.
3: What's better, Cadbury chocolate or Whittaker's? Oh,
4: same page.
3: Three, two, one.
4: Whittaker's.
3: Whittaker's, I hope you're listening. We love you. Send us some chocolate, please.
4: Send me away. Let's go.
3: I can't afford $8 a block.
4: Oh, damn.
3: Okay, last one. Can we get 3 out of 3?
4: Talk to me.
3: You've taken a trip to Jamaica for a holiday. What is the capital city of Jamaica? Oh, my gosh.
4: Gotcha.
3: Same page.
4: Three, two, one.
3: Jamaica.
4: Kingston. I knew you hated Jamaicans.
3: Oh, I don't. I've never been.
4: Kingston town.
3: Is that the capital? Are you sure?
4: Yeah, you know what? Leave it alone. When we do come back, we've got the Gas Watch. Stick around for the news, though. Here is...

0: PM News at 7. Kia ora, I'm Levi Matautia Morgan. Farmers say it will be a balancing act to decide what crops to put in the ground in spring due to the ongoing fuel crisis. The government has released a refined version of its fuel response plan, saying significant fuel restrictions will only take place if the country moves to phase 4 of the fuel response. Farmers said on phase 2, which is about shoring up supply, managing demand and coordination between government and industry. Federated Farmers National Arabella Chair David Brickett says there could be less fuel-hungry crops next year.
1: Maize silage is one which is, uses a lot of fertiliser and a lot of fuel to harvest. But the demand will still be there, so it's going to be a very much a balancing act come springtime in farming to as to what crops do go in the ground and making sure that we have enough feed around the country for all the animals as well.
0: The biggest change from the draft plan is the implementation of priority users, and it's been moved from phase 3 to phase 4. The Ministry of Health says the health system is well positioned to support people returning here who may have been exposed to Hunter virus, including quarantine measures. The Foreign Affairs Ministry is assisting a New Zealander who was on board the cruise ship MV Hondius at the centre of the deadly outbreak. The ABC is reporting that New Zealander will travel back from the Canary Islands on a charter flight organised by the Australian government. Director of Public Health, Corinna Gray, says discussions are ongoing as to how to repatriate them while ensuring the wider public is protected from the virus. Former Prime Minister Helen Clark says the world needs to be better prepared to deal with the health outbreaks, such as the deadly Hunter virus cluster from a cruise ship.
2: We will need to go through every aspect of this at a national and a global level to see what lessons can be learned from how the outbreak spread beyond that ship.
0: To the Pacific, and Tonga has announced measures to ease fuel and power costs on households and businesses. It comes amid a surge in fuel prices in the country, and Kalia Strong has more.
3: Between March and May, the price of diesel in Tonga has surged by more than 59%. In response, the kingdom has increased an electricity tariff by around 35%, taking in more revenue but putting upward pressure on power prices. To address this, the government has announced a support package, including power subsidies for households. Civil servants are in for a 3% pay increase, while pensioners will receive an extra 100 paunga per week.
0: Meanwhile, the fuel surcharge for domestic airlines and shipping services will be covered and a business support package is forthcoming. Nevertheless, the government insists that its overall supply is stable despite underlying risks. The United States is giving Papua New Guinea $50 million for its internet and technology sector. The money will help fund infrastructure used by SpaceX for its Starlink services, which was approved by PNG a fortnight ago. The US State Department says it's connecting hundreds of remote health facilities, schools and disaster centres, as well as linking the country to global markets. The funding comes as the US pushes a trade over aid agenda in the United Nations. And to the sports now, New Zealand Rugby League has appointed Andrea Nelson as its new Chief Executive Officer. Nelson has 2 decades of senior leadership experience across national and international sport, and she joins NZRL from Gymnastics New Zealand. And that's PMN News at 7. For more Pacific news and sports, go to pmn.co.nz.
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4: Hello!
5: Happy Tuesday, everybody. May the 12th be with you.
6: You're still doing that thing, eh?
5: I don't know what you're talking about.
6: I had one day off and you're still grinding my gears to this day.
5: We are celebrating Rotuman Language Week this week. No ia e Māori to everybody.
6: No ia e Māori, everyone!
5: Hey, if you're driving around looking for some cheap gas, we got your gas watch.
6: Yes, indeed!
5: All right, the Tasman, Hugo, Waitomo, Epsom, 309. The NPD in Wiri, Otara, Manurewa, 310. And the Gullen, Onehonga, 310 as well. I drove here on E. I'm going to need to go hit up one of these gas stations, but I'm going to need everybody to not be there when I go.
6: Yeah, I was saying early on the show that I got my niece that came from Melbourne, and she was looking at our gas prices and saying, that is ridiculous. $1.80 in Melbourne.
5: $1.80. So cheap over there.
6: I don't know.
5: I thought the whole world was going through a fuel crisis.
6: What's the conversion rate on that? That's like, well, they're up about 20, 40 cents. That's still under $2 New Zealand.
5: I think under that's $3. Like $2.05.
6: I mean, it's still under $3.
5: Oh, yeah, we're at $3. Sorry, I forgot.
6: But yeah, that's what I was supposed to say. And the other thing that I was thinking about was, how's everyone doing in the island? I haven't heard anyone talking about it.
5: There's a fuel crisis over there. That's what they just mentioned on PMN News. Over in Tonga, the diesel prices are skyrocketing.
4: $3.40 in Raro.
5: Oh, wow.
4: $3.40. Yep.
6: I can't even imagine what's going on in Niue.
4: $7.80.
6: Everyone's walking.
5: Is there a motorway in
6: No, we got one road. It goes all the way around the island.
4: Nice. Don't even have traffic lights.
6: Oh, we got potholes. Anyways, we do come back, man. When was the last time you were ever surprised? Okay, there was a big surprise that came round to our house on Saturday afternoon, and I want to talk to you guys about it after this one here. Bruno Mars, Just Might. It's on Nude. Good morning, everyone.

0: 9 minutes past 7 o'clock for your Tuesday morning. And wow, when was the last time you were ever surprised? Too many times I've been surprised, especially when I come into this building and see all the beautiful people here.
1: Oh, there's a surprise every day here. What happened with you?
0: So on the weekend, we were very surprised and very blessed to have, I was just talking about her on here, my niece, she popped in from Melbourne out of nowhere. I had been keeping the surprise from my missus for a minute now. We've been trying to tee this one up over the maybe like the last couple of weeks. She said, "Oh, Uncle, I'm coming over to hang out with you guys for a week." I was like, "Oh yeah, cool." And she goes, "I want to surprise." So this is her auntie. They're related by blood. "I want to surprise auntie. Can you try and tee something up?" I said, "Yeah, cool." Anyways, I've never done these kind of like surprise visits. I haven't been a part of any of these kind of things before. Yeah. But these guys do it all the time to each other when they fly back and forth or whatever. They don't announce it. They just pop in. And someone else is usually in on it. Anyway, she got me. She came over. My missus was out and about, and she got me to do the whole set up the camera thing. So we got my missus' reaction on camera, and oh my gosh, man, I got a little bit teary-eyed because these guys hadn't seen each other in a minute. And yeah, man, it was so cool. But I can guarantee, like, my missus was like, not that she hated it, but she just hates being on camera. You know what I mean? And so, yeah, when we taped it and we watched it back. Very obviously got one of the ugliest cries.
1: A Kim Kardashian cry.
0: It was bad, but you know what? It was beautiful at the same time, you know, to see her auntie and her niece reconnect, you know, after being away from each other for a while now. And it got me thinking about, where was the last time you were surprised? I've had one surprise birthday once upon a time when I was in my 20s.
1: Yeah.
0: But that was probably the last time I was like genuinely like, oh my gosh, what's going on here? I want to hear from you guys, man. 466 on the text sign. Give us a call. 0800-223-103. Read those out after this one here. It's Kenyon Brown. Only you.

0: Girl, it's only you.
1: It's Kenyon Brown, only you. It's on NewFM, the beat of the Pacific. Gabs and Reeks here on the Morning Shag. We're asking you, when was the last time you were ever surprised? Now, Anisha came from Melbourne to surprise my missus. That's her auntie. That's her blood auntie by there. And she kind of wrote me into it to get into the surprise. We videoed it and everything. And we were just watching it back. And she's genuinely shocked, man. She breaks down a little bit and has a bit of a cry. It's bit of a nice watch, but at the same time, back of my head, it's like, you got a little bit of an ugly cry there. Work on that. Other than that, beautiful moment.
2: Can't help how you cry.
1: Beautiful moment, okay? But yes, I had to know from you guys, man. When was the last time you were ever, like, shockingly surprised? Gabs?
2: On Friday night when I went to Bubba's show.
1: Oh, what happened?
2: She announced some news. I would never in a million years
1: do it there.
2: Have thought that this particular thing
1: would
2: happen to her. I fell off my chair.
1: What a surprise, eh?
2: I fell off my chair.
1: Were you surprised when I didn't pull up to...
2: No, I wasn't surprised. You always do that.
1: Oh, wait.
2: You got too much money.
1: Let's head over to the text line, man. Got Jess on the text line. She said, my mom apologized to me for once.
2: That's a surprise.
1: You know, sometimes, you know, when mom's humble enough to say, you know what? You're right. What's the little homies is right. Mm. Jaden's also on the text line as well. Ordered fast food and the burger actually looked like the photo.
2: Oh, that is a surprise. You know what? Surprise.
1: Yeah, there's some good surprises. Sophie also on the text line as well. Boss said go home early. I thought it was a prank. Sometimes the boss is either in a good mood or something bad has happened. They want you to clear out. Yeah. But regardless, that's a surprise. For the good.
2: Mm-hmm.
1: We've got another text on through. Saw that petrol was under $3.05 in the weekend. I shouldn't say who it was. But yeah, that's all. Especially if you're driving past on the main road and you see a sign like that, you're almost going to crash.
2: The worst is when you've already fueled up the day before.
1: Yeah.
2: And then the next day you drive past and then it's like gone right down.
1: Gabs, have you ever been a part of a... surprise party? Like, have you ever been in the committee where you've like arranged it or like been a part of something?
2: I tried to organize one for my dad, but he already knew.
1: Who's fault of
2: it? I don't know. Someone's a snitch.
1: Was this for like one of his earlier birthdays?
2: It was for his 50th.
1: Who killed the surprise, man? Jeez. I appreciate all the texts for rolling on through right there. We got the morning tea coming up next. Here's a new one from Cuttery. Slay your head. It's on new.

0: FM, the beat of the Pacific. Got Gabs and Riggs on the morning shack.
1: Your morning tea, Ipuki. Now, this went down last night in Inglewood. The roast of Kevin Hart was a Netflix special. I feel like everybody's talking about it.
0: It was live, right?
1: It was live. I've been laughing at it for the last 12 hours.
0: I haven't had the chance to see some of the highlights on there, but yes, I have seen a few clips there, here and there.
1: Well, let me tell you about who was on this lineup. Jeff Ross.
0: Ooh, of course.
1: Sorry, it was first hosted by Shane Gillies.
0: Yeah, Shane Gillies, he's the man.
1: I've never heard of him. That's why I called him Shane Gillies. My bad. Is he a comedian?
0: He is a comedian.
1: I've never seen him. That's my first time seeing him. Anyway, I know him now. Tom Brady turned up.
0: Wow.
1: He interrupted the show. Chelsea Handler.
0: And
1: she went ham. I love her. Regina Hall, Pete Davidson, Lizzo was there, Draymond Green. Who else would you guys know? Cheryl Underwood.
0: Man, he had a stacked lineup, eh?
1: Usher came through on the music. Cool performance. And then Big Daddy, Dwayne The Rock Johnson, he walked in with his WWE entrance.
0: That's crazy.
1: But the guy of the night, the guest of the night, none other than Cat Williams.
0: Oh.
1: So if you don't know too much about Cat Williams and Kevin Hart, they've had beef for a very, very long time. Cat Williams, you may remember, was it last year?
0: It was last year,
1: yeah,
0: yes.
1: He went on that podcast and he outed everybody in Hollywood, especially Kevin Hart, saying he's a sellout, saying he's done this and that. Yeah. They've had some mad beef, and here's a bit of that from the roast last night.
2: Me and this man have been at odds for years on years. You coming out here, quite the f***ing surprise, but Kat, I can sit and I can watch you, I can laugh, because I'm a f***ing fan first. Kat, we have an opportunity in real time, this is live television, to put our f***ing beef behind us. I am offering you an olive branch of peace. I want to be a brother. I want to be a friend. Kat, I want to move on. Can we move on, man?
0: Can we go for a bit of a hug over here, right?
2: Mm-hmm. Kat Williams, one time, ladies and gentlemen. Kat f***ing Williams.
1: So Cat Williams came out and he roasted Kevin Hart. I was very surprised.
0: Yeah.
1: I was very, I think we were all surprised that Netflix were able to get Cat Williams. I wonder what they did, because Cat Williams is not a sellout.
0: No, of course not.
1: So he pretty much says in his roast, like, all the movies that Kevin Hart has got, they were offered to him first.
0: Yeah.
1: But Cat is very vocal. He's an advocate.
0: Yeah.
1: About things that he's not comfortable with.
0: Yeah.
1: And because they, you know, but Hollywood producers wouldn't budge. They got rid of him, and then they went to Kevin Hart. And that's what Cat Williams brings up, is like, this guy took all my roles. He took all my money. And he was a bit shady as well. Well, I mean, that's what Cat Williams has said in the past. So it was, I'm so surprised. If you had to bring one of your haters on, can you imagine that? I want all my haters to come on the Morning Shack.
0: Not enough space. Not enough mics.
1: Just for one of them.
0: Man, how good though that they were able to set aside. Who knows? I feel like a big movie could be coming up.
1: I hope so. I would so like to know what was it that got Cat Williams to the roast?
0: Yeah,
1: because it couldn't have been money.
0: No, of course not. No, he genuinely would have had to be moved, or something would have had to come through.
1: Do you think Kevin would have got involved?
0: I don't know, because he said he was genuinely surprised that...
1: Yeah, but he's an actor.
0: True, very true. But yeah, I would love to see these two run a movie together, and, you know, they're going to make a whole bunch of money if they do.
1: Bro, that movie would be iconic. You know what's funny? I noticed about, in particular, like, Kevin's friends, the black... they're all his friends, but the black...
0: Community
1: that were there. Like, Regina Hall... Bro, they went. Regina Hall was roasting his dead mom. You know when the jokes go too far?
0: Yeah, you know what?
1: Can you imagine? Do you reckon we could have a roast here in New Zealand?
0: I don't know.
1: Like between some of the influelos, celebrities that we have here?
0: Possibly. I would like
1: to
0: see
1: that. I think they're a bit soft.
0: The roast of Gabby Solomona.
1: I would. That would be hilarious. But then I'll come back and then they'll start crying.
0: Oh man,
1: I hope we can get to that point though, where we could do a roast here in New Zealand
0: at some point. Where one's not too bad on the feelings as well.
1: Yeah,
0: come on, it's for the laughs, man.
1: Anyway, that is your morning tea, Ipuki.
0: Very nice. When we do come back, we have this brand new song that we've been blessed with from none other than Kolohe Kai. We're going to break it down a little bit more after Fee joint though. Here's Mashan. It's Brown Skin, North End. Play.

0: No Fim. It's V Joint. It's on No Fim, the beat of the Pacific. 7:31 for your Tuesday morning. Now, we have, well, not the exclusive drop, but there's been a song that has just been released, maybe over the last, just saw it come out yesterday, to be honest. I think it might have been out for just a little bit longer. However, Kolo Hekai, they got a new jam coming out, man. And they're taking a bit of a spin on an old school Boys to Men classic. You can already hear it in there, man. How are you guys able to just take something so old school and reunite it and turn it into something like this, man?
1: Darling, I'm hearing too much of you. Let them sing.
0: How good? How good is that? What's the song?
2: It's driving me insane.
0: That's Kolo Hekai.
1: I love the song, Bended. I've seen it live.
0: Have you?
1: Boys to Men was my first ever concert. I was 14.
0: 14?
1: Yeah, they performed at the Altea. What's the one? The
0: Altea Square.
1: Altea Square Centre.
0: That's trippy.
1: Theatre. I know.
0: Look at that, man. Such a tennis up.
1: Beautiful.
0: That's a beautiful song right there. And we're going to play out the whole thing right here. We'd love to get your thoughts on this one, man. 466 on the text line. Give us a call, 0800-223-103. We're checking this one in the logs. You got to let us know, man. Here is Kolo Hekai. It's on Bended Knee. It's on Noop.

0: Kole Hekai, that's a new one right there on Bended Knee. Now, we put it out to you guys, man. Should we check this one into the Laos? Guys, what's your thoughts, man?
1: I love it. It's so beautiful.
0: Yeah, it's a nice rendition.
1: So beautiful. I love Kole Hekai.
0: Is it better than the Boyz II Men version or not?
1: It's different. Like, you can't even compare. Oh. It's different. It's because it's a different tone.
0: Ah, different vibe.
1: Boyz II Men, their voices are deep.
0: Ah.
1: Kole Hekai, they've got the high voice. So it's very beautiful. It's different sounds.
0: Very nice. Heading over to the text line. A lot of people saying, check this one in. Someone also texted on through, check in majority of their covers. I did not know that they do... Find it rare that they would do covers because they're so good at making original music. That's why I was like, oh, very nice. One part that they did miss out on is the talking part.
2: Talking. Baby.
1: Please don't.
2: I saw you walking down Kalukulai.
1: Is this your Hawaiian accent?
2: And I show you. I throw the shaka at you. I threw the shaka at you, girl. I said, hang ten, girl. Aloha. Mahalo. I saw you down, walking down Mahalo. Me and my boys. The Gypsy King, what's his name? Oh, you know, they missed out on that part there.
1: Yeah, and then they forgot to say, oh,

0: It's ART. It's on OFM, the beat of the Pacific. You got Gabs and Reeks here on The Morning Shack for your Tuesday.
1: What did he say?
0: What did he say?
2: Yes, we break down the lyrics to some of our favorite songs. We've been singing it wrong this entire time.
0: Honestly, man, it's one of those things where I'm trying to be a perfectionist and do the writers, the songwriters, justice.
2: Because last week we did Can We Talk, and I still can't get over it. I've been singing my favorite song wrong this whole time.
0: Roni. We learned about what the Roni is.
2: All right, what's today's song?
0: Today, it's another classic, man. We're taking it down. Memory Lane. And to be honest, I just kind of a little bit mumble this one when it goes around. I know a few of the words, but I don't know it word for word. And that's what I want to perfect today. Today, for what did he say? We're doing Next, Wifey. Here's the hook. I do not know anything about.

0: make my life complete, sweet.
1: Okay, what does he say? What do they
0: Which
1: say?
0: What's
1: the whole right at the start. Oh. Go.
0: What is it again? Right by me, and you come right high me. Smoke, oh, love the only one. You're my wifey.
1: Did everything come right behind me?
0: No. I didn't say that. I didn't mean like that.
1: That's what I'm trying to say. Stood right by me. Something in 1990.
0: Stood right by me. And you even come and dine me.
1: Oh. And
0: dine
1: then what?
0: With
1: and
0: me.
1: Then, dine me? No, no, no. What's
0: the
1: that part?
0: Only the best. Only the one. That's why you're my wifey.
1: Oh, man. Oh, see, we're both kicking it. Spoken love. What? Honestly, I have no idea what the hell this guy is saying. I didn't even have a rebuttal. I don't even have words to place in those areas, those little pockets. What are the lyrics, man? 466 on the text line. We're going to get producer Louis to break this on down for us in the next 2.5 minutes to get your texts on through right there. Here's Tyler Peresi special. It's on new.

0: Gabby to the Pacific.
1: What did he say?
2: We are trying to figure out the lyrics of some of our favorite songs. We have been singing it wrong the whole time today. Next, Wifey.
0: Man, we are stumped.
2: It's my favorite wedding song.
0: You know, I didn't even know the song if you were singing it on the day. You know what I mean?
2: Yeah, okay.
0: So we're trying to break down these lyrics here. The host. By me. What's he saying there? And what's it? Spoken love? Only love? Only one? Oh, you've been practicing over the break?
2: I've been practicing.
0: All right, yeah, well, go for it.
2: Try me. We're just doing right by me. And I mean, spoken of the only one, the only love, you're my wifey.
0: Man, how good.
2: I'm practicing my listening.
0: Well, someone texted on through, do not trust Gabby to know the lyrics. She's not a wifey. Damn. Young guys are harsh out here, man.
2: I love it.
0: Producer Louis, the lyricologist.
3: Lyricologist is here. The part that you're trying to solve is you never... Oh, wait, am I right? Yes, yeah. You never try me. Always stood right by me.
2: Close.
3: Now, this one is weird because the correct lyrics are make living lively highly.
0: Making living lively.
3: It doesn't make sense. And it's also a tongue twister. It's hard to say. I don't know why they're
0: making living lively highly.
3: It's like make living lively highly.
2: Make living lively highly. Make living lively highly.
3: And then spoken of my only love, the only one, you're my wifey.
2: Spoken of my only love, the only one, you're my wifey.
0: Wait, go on that last one back. Living love.
3: Make living lively highly.
0: Make living lively highly.
2: Go yellow leather, red leather.
0: Yellow leather, red leather.
2: Okay, you should be ready.
0: Oh.
2: Making lovely, lovely, making lovely, lovely, highly.
0: What are you trying to rap like Bone Thugs for, man? All right, let's give it a go.

0: Making living lovely, highly.
1: I guarantee nobody's singing that.
0: Lovely, lively.
2: No, I don't think anybody's singing that either.
1: Nobody's singing these lyrics.
2: I don't even know what that means. Make living lively, highly.
0: It's they're giving them a high life. Like it's not a low life. It's
1: that's
0: a high life.
1: That's wifey always giving me hidings. Man, very interesting though, and I guarantee nobody else singing this like that in the real world.
0: You never know.
1: Anyways, man, here is next. It's wifey. We can all sing it together when the hook comes on through, man. I got the news coming up very, very shortly. It's NFM.

0: The Morning Shack.
1: Are you curious about tech? 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
6: Soccer's up to. 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
7: Yeah, have you heard from the bird?
6: Nah, what happened?
7: He's just going through, cuz I don't know what to do, eh?
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7: Hey, straight up.

0: menus at 8, Malolele. I'm Levi Mataltia Morgan. Pacific students are bracing for more debt and fewer opportunities after the government confirmed it will end the final year of fees-free tertiary study. The scheme was introduced in 2018 to encourage more students into university and has cost $350 million a year. Rona Fasili, a second-year sport and recreation student at the Auckland University of Technology, says the change will add thousands more to her student debt.
1: I've already paid the first year and the second year, but then now with my third year having to pay, but with the student loan, like, that's even more debt with another 8,000 added to that. Yeah. It's annoying, yeah.
0: Christchurch Hospital staff hope a $14 million expansion of the neonatal intensive care unit will reduce the number of mothers who have to be transferred to other cities. Almost 60 women had to be sent elsewhere last year because of shortage of beds. The government funding will increase the number of costs from 44 to 54, and Muir Health Foundation has committed a further $2 million. The unit's clinical director, Bronwyn Dixon, says mothers often have to relocate at short notice, and Bronwyn Dixon says work on the neonatal unit is expected to take a year to complete. A member of the Rotuman community in Wellington says the best way to help the Rotuman language grow and thrive is to practice it. It's Rotuman Language Week in Aotearoa, and events are being held across the country to mark the Rotuman language and culture. Suravati Koda says that there are more resources available to learn the language now.
2: Practice it, the language cards that the Ministry for Pacific Peoples have, also the LUS resources alongside other the resources that are available. Please try and make use of those. Speak it with us. Come along the journey, on this journey with us. We would love to be able to grow alongside everyone else.
0: Fewer than 1,000 people in New Zealand identify as Rotuman. So the Pacific and New Caledonia is banning alcohol sales this week, ahead of the second anniversary of rioting over proposed electoral reforms. 2 years ago, on the 13th of May, riots took place in Noumea, ultimately leaving 14 people dead and causing widespread damage. The government says the ban will prohibit the sale of takeaway alcoholic beverages and public consumption with exemptions at the international airport. The ban ends on Sunday, the 17th of May. Samoa has launched the Pacifica Cyber Safety Outreach Week, promoting awareness and online safety across the Pacific. Prime Minister Lauli Alemaliatoa Leoatea Schmidt says his speech, and says the internet rather, has brought many positives and negatives to communities across the Pacific. He says cybersecurity starts with ourselves.
3: Let us be mindful of what we have shared. Let us be respectful in how we engage. And let us work together to protect one another.
0: Countries which had representatives at the launch included Australia, Samoa, New Zealand, American Samoa, Tonga, Fiji, Vanuatu, Solomon Islands, Tuvalu, Nauru and the Cook Islands. I turn to sports now, and the Black Ferns loose head prop, Afina Tangana Wainohu, has retired from international rugby due to a career-ending neck injury. Tangana Wainohu represented New Zealand at two Rugby World Cups and finishes her career with 10 international caps. She played a Super Rugby for the Blues and the Chiefs of Manawa. And that's PMN News at 8. For more Pacific news and sports, go to pmn.co.nz.
4: 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Happy the Rotuman Language Week, everybody. Welcome to the Morning Shack, New FM 103.8. You got Riggs, Gabs, and producer Louis for your Tuesday. Happy May the 12th be with you.
5: Yeah, May the 12th be with
4: you. Now, I hope you are not letting this weather get you down, okay, everybody?
5: The weather's not too crazy.
4: No. Don't let
5: these... It is getting cold, though, eh?
4: Don't let these clouds in the sky come in your attitude, okay? I'm talking to you. And everybody,
5: I brought a new attitude, all right?
4: Stop screaming at me.
5: Sorry. Anyways, we've got a great show planned for your 8 o'clock hour. Special guest joining us on the show.
4: Yes, we have. I'm still working on my Rotuman, so please, if I say his name wrong.
5: Is joining us on the show.
4: Yes,
5: Simisomi.
4: Yes, he is a part of the Pacific Dance Festival. He has got a show happening. It's going to be a Rotuman culture infused with the Niuean culture.
5: I'm really
4: looking forward to this one. He's going to be joining us in the studio, and we're going to be talking to him more about that.
5: Yeah, we'll chat more in the next 2.5 minutes, all right? Here's ART, why don't we? It's on New FM. Good morning, everyone.

0: It's the Morning Shack. You got Gabs and Reeks here.
1: We have a very special guest here in the studio. We have a beautiful dancer, Kipieri Samisoni. Good morning.
2: Good morning.
1: Welcome to the Morning Shack.
2: Thank you for having me.
1: So tell us a little bit about yourself, Kipieri.
2: So my name is Kipieri Samisoni. I'm from the beautiful islands of Rotuma.
0: Yeah.
2: Born and bred in Fiji, Suva City. My family moved us here in 2007, and now I'm residing in Papatoetoe, South Auckland.
1: And how did you get into the dancing?
2: I've always danced culturally growing up. Mm-hmm. My family's been quite in the creative space.
3: Me.
2: And it's always been a passion of mine as well, yeah.
1: What have you noticed about the Rotuman community here in Auckland since being here?
2: Oh, since moving to New Zealand, it's quite small, but I feel like it's growing now.
1: Yeah.
2: There's more awareness around, like, Rotuma and the Rotuman language, so it's pretty cool to see.
3: Much dancers in the in Rotuman community spaces?
2: Yeah. There's a few of us, yeah.
1: Is it true, so about Rotuma, that in order to stay there, you have to know like a family on the island?
2: Yes.
1: So
2: knowing someone, you can't, because there's no tourism on the island as well.
3: Yeah.
2: So knowing someone is how you get to
3: I'm going
2: to
3: put your name down.
1: I've heard it's beautiful there. It's like untouched there.
2: Yes, untouched.
1: It's amazing. So yeah, tell us about your show, Kamatanga.
2: Cool. So Kamatanga, so my partner and I, it's our first creative work together.
1: Beautiful.
2: So we're both dancers. We met through dance. It's a collaborative work with the Rotuman culture and also New Wayne. So he is New Wayne.
1: So
2: it's Kamatanga for Rotuman and Kamatanga New Wayne. So which means
3: that's
2: the beginning.
3: So cool.
2: So it's basically going back to our roots, what our parents have taught us, and bringing that into the modern world.
3: How long have these guys been working on this piece for?
2: We first debuted it in Fiji last year for the Fiji Dance Festival.
1: Oh,
3: that's
1: wow.
3: Cool.
1: So
2: this will be the first time we're debuting it here in Auckland for our friends and family, so that'll be exciting.
3: That's massive.
1: And is it just the two of you in the dance piece, or are there other people?
2: Yes, it's just the two of us.
1: Yeah, beautiful.
2: Choreographers and dancers.
1: How does that work? Like, you know, if you have a disagreement on something, what's that process like?
2: It's a bit cray cray.
3: You gotta go home together, right?
2: It's a bit crazy. I mean, we have our ups and downs.
1: Yeah. Those New Wayne boys.
2: Yeah, no, but it's cool. It's cool. We both have good ideas. So I think it's just a meeting in the middle.
1: And what audiences expect when they come to your show?
2: I hope just something new, something fresh. It'll be cool to see more Rotuman, Rotuman culture on the stage.
1: Yeah.
2: And also New Wayne too. I mean, I feel like... like Rotuman and New Wayne is quite small.
3: Mm. Yeah.
2: So it's good to showcase it too.
1: Lots of similarities between the Rotuman and New Wayne cultures?
2: Yes, I feel like Pacific Island in general.
1: Who are some of your inspirations that you've drawn upon for the show?
2: Definitely my dad. My dad's one of the cultural leaders for the Rotuman community here
1: beautiful.
2: In New Zealand.
3: Cool.
2: Yeah.
1: When you have with your family, your Rotuman family have a gongai, what's a dish like a famous Rotuman dish that's always on your plate?
2: Definitely be like bolusami.
1: What's in your bolusami?
2: Oh, my dad does like the either tin fish or the lamb. I prefer that.
1: Is that in coconut cream as well?
2: Yes, coconut cream as well.
3: I'm getting hungry just thinking about it, man.
1: So give us the final details for your show. Where can we get tickets and where's it going to be shown?
2: So you can get tickets through the Pacific Dance website, June 11th, 8 p.m. Hopefully you guys can come watch. Exciting times ahead.
3: Get out there and celebrate our Rotuman Language Week
1: Can you teach us a quick word for Rotuman Language Week?
2: Foyexia.
1: Foyexia?
2: Which means thank you.
3: Foyexia. Thanks so much for coming on to the Morning Shack. Text the word dance to 466. 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
1: Now, I want to talk about this. Really?
0: What?
1: I want to talk about this photo that's going viral online of a barefoot Auckland bus driver. It sparked some debate online about professionalism, hygiene, safety, and somehow the conversation about immigration got into it. So this here's the key facts. The photo got posted to our local Facebook page over the weekend. The caption asked, "Are shoes optional as a bus driver?" This post gained 800 plus comments. Many of these comments speculated about the driver's ethnicity and nationality. Don't know how that got dragged into the conversation.
0: Yeah.
1: And most comments were later deleted by the page admins. And then a similar barefoot driver photo surfaced on Reddit in 2024. Now, this post is getting out of hand because on one hand you've got, yes, it is definitely a health and safety issue that a bus driver, while on the job, is driving the bus barefooted. That's health and safety 100%, hands down. He needs to get in trouble for that. The other side to this conversation, and I don't know, I do know, and it's why do we always turn to this? It becomes about race.
0: Mm.
1: It becomes about stereotyping, and somehow it's become about immigration. So a lot of people in the comment section were like, this is what happens when you let third world countries immigrate to New Zealand. It's getting out of hand. Shane Jones made a New Zealand First MP Shane Jones, he made a comment last week, which I do not want to repeat on the radio because it is a bit too racist my liking. And it's just turned into this whole, it's just gone a whole other way.
0: Well, turned into a photo, just started becoming something else and completely uncalled for and nasty, eh?
1: And the question I want to ask today, and this is my take on it, is how do we in New Zealand, because I feel like we're not good at doing this, how do we have honest conversations, mature conversations about professionalism, public behaviour, without automatically turning it into an attack on ethnicity?
0: Or even just taking a guess, like, well, where did this come from? Why can't we just say, stick to the facts and stick to the point of something, right?
1: Yes, we get it. It's a health and safety issue. How did it become about race?
0: Yeah.
1: How did it become about immigration?
0: Mm.
1: And why is it only New Zealand that turns these conversations into something about ethnicity? Because I don't even want to know if the bus driver was Māori, if the bus driver was Islander.
0: What does it matter to me? I want to know if I'm going to get home safely on this damn bus is more important to me than...
1: Why do we always have to turn these conversations into race? And especially with the... I've noticed with the Asian community, it always comes back to immigration.
0: Guys.
1: Anyway, what are your thoughts on this?
0: We need to do better. That's what we need to do, all right?
1: We need to be better.
0: Also, can you put your shoes on? We got Shane Scott Banks coming up after this one, man. It is Got My Girl for Life, celebrating New Zealand Music Month for the month of May.

0: It is a Tuesday, man. We are trying to...
1: Shaq's got backs. If you've got a problem, we try and solve it.
2: Problems, problems, problems. Mm. That is why we are here. This is why I wake up in the morning, everybody. Tuesday always tries to get me and I say, no, get away from me, Satan. I got people to help.
0: I got a duty today to pull up and help people with their problems. Right?
2: Now, I'll tell you what, there's a lot of problems out there. We hear you, we see you. We go for your mail, okay? We see those emails, we see those DMs. I get stopped on the street. Mm. I talk about it, but every week I get stopped on the street. Gabs, did you get my problem? Did you get my problem? Look.
0: I got problems. And now I got to hit yours. All right, are we ready?
2: I'm always ready to help the people.
0: Now, well, like I said, I've been told you this many times, do not laugh.
2: I don't laugh.
0: Shaq's got backs for another week. Here we go. Kia ora whanau. Long time listener. Yeah. Best morning show in New Zealand. Thank you.
2: Did you put that in there?
0: This person tucked that in there. This is my first time writing into Shaq's got backs. So keep me anonymous, please. Do not worry, Marcus.
2: You're an egg.
0: We will hide your identity. I'm in this new relationship with this girl.
2: Beautiful.
0: And she's cool as a.
2: Beautiful.
0: We're about a few months in. And so it's very early. But I think it's become awkward now because of one thing. I am an amputee and I have a prosthetic leg. Yo. So you can imagine how tricky it can be for me. Just for context, I was in a car accident about 6 years ago. So I've been working on recovery and I've never really had any time or energy for proper dating. Well done for you. I met this girl at a conference for work and we hit it off straight away. We kept in contact and I have been getting closer to her ever since. But there was one night where I had to pop my leg off in front of her. And I think she wasn't ready for that, eh? I mean, she was all good at the time, didn't freak out or nothing, but ever since, it's been kind of weird between us. Convos have been dead ass. Should I keep pursuing this girl or should I just let it be? Shot, fam. First of all, standing ovation for you for coming to the party and being so brave with your story. Gabs, thoughts? I think it's done and dusted. I think this girl's already made her choice, bro. And it's time for you to roll along.
2: I need to know some context.
0: Go.
2: Did she know about the prosthetic leg before they were about to get intimate?
0: Yeah, true.
2: Because that could have been a conversation. I think he should just start the conversation with her. Like, make it like a joke. Yeah. Like, and then get into it. Like, ask her before you dump her. Just, you know, like, oh, hey, just, yeah, is, yeah, like...
0: This is an issue.
2: Is this an issue?
0: Damn.
2: Because, I mean, it's just the leg, right?
0: It's the heart that counts.
2: It's the heart that counts.
0: If there's any body part that counts, it's the heart.
2: And it sounds like they really get along. Like,
0: beforehand,
2: they're compatible.
0: I mean, before that.
2: I don't think he should give up. I think, he's going to, you need to front, you need to, be
0: ask the
2: man.
0: The question before you,
2: you
0: let
2: need to
0: it
2: lead
0: go.
2: The way and have the hard conversation.
0: One step at a time, man. I love that.
2: Yes.
0: Hey, we want to hear from you guys. 466 on the text line, 0800-223-1033. What are your thoughts for our
2: Be nice. I'm telling everyone right now, you better be nice.
0: I heard you giggling a little.
2: No, I would never.
0: Like I said, jump on the text line, all right? We're doing that after these. Here's Falau, though. It's on New FM.

0: Feet of the Pacific. Got Gabs and Reezy on the one shack.
1: Shack's got backs. If you've got a problem, we try and solve it.
0: Yeah, back for another week at Shack's Got Backs. Oh, you know how it goes, man. The longest running segment on the Morning Shack where we try and solve people's problems. It's pretty tough because we can only do this once a week, but we get an influx of messages that come on through, and we just got to sift through them and see which ones are the most important.

0: important. Let's give a little bit of a recap on the previous break. We got a letter from a guy who, unfortunately, he's an amputee. He had his leg removed 6 years ago during a car accident. Sad, man. He's been dating this girl for a couple of months. They're still in the new stages of their relationship.
1: They're still getting to know each other.
0: Yeah, and we're not too sure whether he had told her that he was missing his leg. But yeah, there was one time where he had to take it off, and she was cool about it. However, ever since that incident, she hasn't hit him back.
1: She hasn't replied back.
0: Yeah, it's
1: your been choice of words this morning, be questionable.
0: It's a little bit of an Orkies one. He's been like, you know, hey, how's it going? She hasn't really shown any interest ever since that one time.
1: Yeah.
0: And so, yeah, we're checking it out to you guys. What are your thoughts? Gabs reckons you won't know unless you just...
1: You got to have that hard conversation with her, bro. You got to be the man. You got to be the leader and bring it up. Even if you start off as a light joke.
0: Yep.
1: And then you just got to ask her straight up, hey, is this an issue for you?
0: Where are we going with this? Hey.
1: Give her a show.
0: What do you want?
1: Show, like, I might not have a leg, but...
0: I got a heart.
1: You got a heart.
0: That's the body part that
1: got
0: counts.
1: Got a good heart.
0: I'm not missing a heart.
1: That's
0: but
1: right.
0: But I am missing a leg.
1: That's all that matters.
0: I'm with you on that one too. Mm-hmm. You know, you just need to lay it out and just say, hey, we got an issue here. If there is an issue, yeah, put you on TikTok story time.
1: Make somebody off it. Oh, that's not what you said off here.
0: What? I said, do what you need to, brother. Okay? To live a good life. Let's head over to the text line. Walter's on the text line. Honestly, stand 10 toes down on that. If she ain't it, just go. I like that. I don't know if that's a pun there.
1: No.
0: Walter. 10 toes down. Maybe 5 toes down for you, brother.
1: You're so dry.
0: Krista is on the text line. Tell him to run it straight. Ask her if he wants to be the captain of her ship. If not, 2-step out of here. All the puns aside, hit her up. And if it's the leg, there's not enough time in life to waste to the unknown. That's beautiful, Krista.
1: What?
0: Just let it be known. Is there anything going on?
1: Oh, yeah.
0: You know? Some beautiful puns there, by the way. I like that. Are you interested or not? It's a middle leg that counts. What are you on about, Brent?
1: What?
0: Someone said, fully cut her, brother. God is good all the time. Boy. He's a cutter. Like.
1: No.
0: That's the text that came out.
1: I'm going to block all these numbers soon.
0: Sorry to hear about your situation. But the game is over. Lieutenant Dan.
1: No. No.
0: He's only got one leg missing. Not two. Right?
1: You're so negative.
0: I know. Pessimistic. You know what I like the most though? Everybody is saying what you're saying, Gabs, and that is just to chuck the question out there.
1: Yeah.
0: Let it.
1: You have endured through much worse. All right? You have already conquered this far. You can conquer a woman.
0: I love that. Beautiful. Thank you so much to everybody for your input right there. Hopefully our brother is able to move on with his life.
1: You.
0: Beautiful. Hey, we've got your chance to pick up a Kara Coconut Care Package in the next 3 minutes.
1: It's a shame.
0: Here's Aradna. It's on New.

0: to Radnor Forever Love. You got the morning check here, Gabs and Reeds, for your Tuesday morning.
1: Cara that could.
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3: Yes, we are giving away a Cara care package for you today. All you have to do is guess the food that we are describing with the ingredients, or sometimes how you make it.
0: Yum, yum, yum. I can't wait to get into this, man. Cara got some of the greatest products of all time.
3: Do. Coconut cream, coconut water.
0: Coconut milk.
3: And so what you got to do is stand by your phone lines. Oh, sorry, your phones. Does anyone use landlines these days, or just us here in the studio? 0800-223-103 is the phone number you want to remember. Okay, let's get into it.
0: Tell me more.
3: I'm not making sense because I'm hungry.
0: Tell me more.
3: So this is a delicacy in this one particular Pacific island.
0: Oh.
3: All that's required to catch it is to catch it and then boil it. Unfortunately, it's not available in New Zealand.
0: That is tough.
3: That's tough.
0: That's a hard one to crack.
3: If you think you know what that famous Buswika food is that we like to eat, give us a call, 0800-223-103. I'll go through it again. This is a delicacy in this one particular Pacific island. All that's required is to catch it and then boil it. Unfortunately, it is not available in New Zealand.
0: See, this is where I'm getting at. Catch it, boil it, which means it's a live thing. It's not like it's a vegetable or something like that, you know what I mean?
3: Right.
0: Catch it, boil it, not available in New Zealand. Guys, if you know exactly what that is, give us a call, 0800-223-103. We'll hook you with that Cara coconut care package. That's all happening after this one here. It's Haughty Shore. It's a good day. It's on New.

0: It's Hody Shaw. It's a good day. It's on New FM, the beat of the Pacific, 8:45 for your Tuesday morning.
1: Kara that could.
2: Sponsored by Kara.
3: Yes, we are giving away a Kara care package. All you have to do is guess the famous food dish that we are talking about. Today's one was a little bit hard, wasn't it?
0: Yes, indeed, man. I've been a little bit stumbled after hearing these pieces to the puzzle, trying to figure it out. But yes, we're trying to get you guys hooked on up thanks to Kara. Just give us a call, 0800-223-103. If you know the answer, Gabs, I need you to tell us one more time again.
3: Okay, this is a delicacy in this one particular Pacific island. All that's required is to catch it and then boil it. Unfortunately, it is not available in New Zealand.
0: Like I said, man, I was a little bit stumped here, but I think the thing that kind of got me thinking was that you had to catch it and then boil it.
3: What did you think it was? What were you thinking?
0: Oh, no, I think that was what kind of helped me define what I was looking at, you know, live versus vegetable versus, you know, something that could be buried in the ground. But anyways, it's more or less up to you guys. We're trying to get your answers. Let's jump to the phone lines. You've got Sione on the phones. Good morning, Sione.
4: Good morning.
3: Sione, based on the description that I gave you, what do you think today's food is?
4: I'm guessing it's a unga.
0: Oh, Sione.
3: Congratulations.
0: Let's go.
3: You have won a Kara care package. Thanks to Kara. Are you Nguyen by any chance?
4: No, my partner's.
0: Oh,
3: there
0: very
3: we
0: nice.
3: Go.
0: Sione, have you had unga before?
4: No, I've never been there, but I plan to go to a wedding there next year.
0: Oh, you're going to love it, bro. You're going to love it. Well, in the meantime, bro.
4: Yeah, I'll be holding on to that.
0: Yeah, enjoy your Kara coconut cream. We are going to get the details, bro. So hold the line, all right?
4: Thank you.
0: Easy as
3: bring
0: that.
3: Some back for us.
0: It's illegal, man.
3: Oh, sorry.
0: You know, got to be like the cartel to bring it on in.
3: Just sneak it in the freezer. Sneak it in your suitcase. They'll never know.
0: Anyways, man, if you did miss out, do not stress. Guess what? We do it again this week on Thursday.
3: Mm-hmm.
0: Your chance to pick up that Kara coconut care package. All thanks to Kara. We're jumping back into the music. It is Air Show the Game. Yeah.

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0: 660. We made it. It's on New FM, the beat of the Pacific. Got Gabs and Reeks here on the Morning Shack.
1: Yes, in the OFC Pro League, it is getting down to the nitty gritty. Well, FC, they are taking on Melbourne at Eden Park this afternoon. And Fiji need to keep this win to stay in the comp. The game kicks off at 3 p.m. So if you can get there, get on down. And because after that game, they've got North versus South Auckland FC. They take on South Island UTD. Tickets, they cover you for both games with a family of four for just $40. So individual ticket prices are $20. But if you want to take a family of four, two adults, two kids, that's only $40,
0: what
1: you guys.
0: What a deal, man.
1: Yeah, so that's all happening at Go Media Stadium.
0: Oh, sorry, bro.
1: No, today's one is happening at Eden Park. Tomorrow's one is at Go Media Stadium, which is PNG taking on Solomon Islands. Tickets are available from ticketmaster.co.nz. Go and check that out. That is the OFC Pro League. Big things happening over there. I'm loving what I'm seeing with the highlights on TV.
0: I know, man. How good. Text the word OFC to 466 and we'll send you a link on how you can get some tickets, all right? We're jumping back into it. Here is Swiss. It's on New.

0: degrees at 9. Bolivia Naka, I'm Levi Mataltia Morgan. An economist warns raising the age of retirement would be unfair for Pacific and Māori communities. The National Party has confirmed it will campaign on raising the age of eligibility for New Zealand superannuation. An economist, Shamubil Jacob, says not everyone is able to continue working past the age of 65.
1: It would be unfair because for Māori and Pacifica, we tend to see much lower rates of employment in older ages already because our people are much more likely to work in physical jobs and they just are not able to continue as long as others.
0: The government is pausing some international adoptions, primarily affecting Samoa, due to concerns over child abuse. Associate Justice Minister Nicole McKee says efforts are underway with Samoan authorities to address the issues surrounding international adoptions. But she says that's until inadequate safeguards are established and adoptions will remain on hold. McKee says 1,000 children are adopted internationally each year and there's uncertainty about how many may suffer abuse. Children's Commissioner Claire Ahmed says she's in favour of the pause in overseas adoptions as well as the bill seeking an amendment to the law.
2: There is a need for much stronger safeguards to protect children, to prevent harm from occurring in situations of international overseas adoptions. The moves that the government made put a temporary urgent stop to some of what was going on in this space. I was supportive of that.
0: The Adoption Amendment Bill was introduced to Parliament with urgency on Tuesday and passed through all legislative stages quickly. Prime Minister Christopher Luxon says it's highly unlikely the country will ever get to Phase 4, but it's better to have a plan and not need it and then be caught short. Fuel restrictions will only be brought in at Phase 4 with emergency management, health services, airports and social services classed as critical users and prioritised. Food and Freight would have uncapped access but would need to produce fuel-saving plans. And as of last Wednesday night, there have been 51 days worth of petrol, 44 days of diesel and 54 days of jet fuel either in the country or on its way.
3: While the situation in the Middle East remains very uncertain, we are as confident as we can be that New Zealand will continue to see uninterrupted fuel supply in the months ahead. We secured a deal with Z Energy to procure an additional 90 million litres of diesel. So that deal has been finalised and we expect the diesel will be in the refurbished tanks at Marsden Point as early as the end of next month.
0: Te Pāti Māori says it wishes former colleague Maria Meno Kapakingi well after her announcement of a new political party. Te Tai Tokero Party, named after Maria Meno Kapakingi's electorate, will contest this year's election, and she says it stands for Te Tiriti Justice, local decision-making, healthy whānau, stronger communities, and a better future for mokopuna. The move follows internal conflict within Te Pāti Māori late last year, which saw Ms Kapakingi expelled but reinstated in March after the High Court found the expulsion was unlawful.
4: From my point of view and that of our people, it's time to move forward in a really proactive and definitive way that carries the heart, the soul and the voices of Te Tai Tokero.
0: Te Pāti Māori MP Orini Kaipara has confirmed her loyalty to Te Pāti Māori after conflicting statements were made by her spokesperson to different media outlets as the party announces it will make a formal complaint. And that's PMN News at 9. For more Pacific news and sports, go to pmn.co.nz.
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7: Now we are Māori. Happy Rotuman Language Week, everybody. We are celebrating that this week, our beautiful Rotuman community. You're here on The Morning Show, Nui FM 103.8. I hope your Tuesday is going well so far. If not, turn that around right now. Turn that frown upside down.
8: Yeah, man. We just finished looking at a funny clip. We're just going through some of the Kevin Hart roast highlights. Man, there's some good stuff in there, man.
7: I just watched a video of Lizzo coming out playing her flute with what she called an entourage of Kevin's.
8: And they're all little people.
7: They're all little people
8: and they're
7: dressed.
8: They're all doing dancing and they're all.
7: They're all dressed in like characters that Kevin Hart has played in his career. But these people are geniuses.
8: I know, man. How good, how good. But yes, we're jumping back into the music. And when we do come back, we are trying a new thing called Rotuman Rainbow Reading. Now, we've got a bit of an audio clip from some educators on YouTube. We're going to teach us a little thing or two about the Rotuman language. Me and Gabs are going to be following along. You can too as well. We're doing that after B.O.B. Sun and Water on Waze as well. Here is Brent Fires. It's after. It's on to a fam. Good morning, everyone.

0: B.O.B. It's not for long. It's on NorFM, the beat of the Pacific. You're rocking with the Morning Check here, Gabs and Reach. Now, we are trying a bit of a segment celebrating Rotuman language, which is called Rotuman Rainbow Reading. Now, Gabs, producer Louise found some educational videos on YouTube that can help us learn Rotuman a little bit better. And we're going to be doing this throughout the rest of the week. How do you feel like your Rotuman's been lately?
1: You know, it's getting 1% better each day.
0: I like it.
1: So I want to learn, my goal for this week is to learn a new Rotuman word.
0: Well, this is based off like a more of a kiddie show. And so because we're at level, I wouldn't say zero. Even say one, we're at zero. And so this is going to teach us, we're just going to go along with it. All right, Gabs?
1: All right, let's go.
0: All right, here it is. Children, Lily.

0: class. That's good morning in Rotuman. Today we're going to learn common Rotuman phrases that you can use every day.
1: Okay, miss.
0: Are you ready?
1: Yes.
0: Let's go.
1: Are you ready, Gage?
0: Ka'en taptapin means how are you?
1: Ka'en taptapin.
2: Ka'en taptapin.
0: How are you?
2: How are you?
0: Molele foyekse ya means I'm good, thank you.
1: Nolele aksavin.
0: Molele foyekse ya.
1: Foyekse.
2: I'm good,
0: thank you.
1: Oh!
0: Kaseita owasa means what is your name?
2: Kaseita owasa.
1: Kaseya yodat asa.
0: Kaseita owasa. What is your name?
1: My name is Regan.
0: Otowasa le tevita means my name is Tevita.
2: Otowasa le Gabby.
0: Otowasa le Tevita.
1: Otowasa le Reeks. Oh!
2: Okay, let's try this on our own now. Okay, good morning. Mijarin lele.
1: Mijarin lele.
2: How are you? Ka'ai tapin.
1: What? Ka'ai tapin.
2: I'm good, thanks. You would reply, ngō lele faya kisia. Oh, that was hard. Ngō lele faya kisia. I'm good, thanks.
1: Oh.
2: Okay, what is your name? Kaseita awasa.
1: Kasei otoasa.
2: Kaseita awasa. No, because it's ta before the o.
1: Kasei.
2: That's why we call it Rotuma Rainbow.
1: I know, exactly.
2: Kaseita awasa.
1: Kasei atoasa.
2: Ka, why do you keep saying K?
1: What, go one more time?
2: Kasei
1: tawasa. Tawasa.
2: And then you would reply, atoasa le Regan.
1: I'm scared. You'll be becoming an angry teacher.
2: Atoasa.
1: Mr. Teacher. She's really
0: why is my student class? Dumb? That's this good teacher was nicer. Today we're going to learn every day.
1: I like this teacher better. She was more calm and patient with me. Not you.
2: Man.
1: Put your,
2: I understand why your teacher's...
1: Put your spoon down. Stop. Anyways, we're going to try this some more tomorrow as well with Rotuman Rainbow Reading. When we do come back, we've got your International Day. That is happening in the next three songs. Got some K1 on ways as well, some peanut butter. Here's Bryson Tiller. It's Whatever She Wants. It's on New...

0: K1, she's a killer, celebrating New Zealand Music Month for the month of May. You got Gabs and Riggs on The Morning Shake.
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2: Your International Day for May the 12th be with you. It is International Nurses Day.
0: Hallelujah.
2: Shout out to all our nurses. They do more work than the doctors. Okay, some people seem to think that most important people in the healthcare system are the doctors. Oh, I didn't say that. They did. But simply is not true. Either the underdog are the nurses. They play the key role in our medical institutions, being responsible for the welfare, safety, and recovery of patients. And if you've ever been in hospital and you couldn't move and you needed help to go to the toilet, they wipe your ass. They do. It's the nurses that do that. Nurses have an enormous amount. Sometimes they have to actually do it too. Nurses have an enormous amount of knowledge and many diverse skills. They spend years perfecting and developing, all the time working in tough environments where extreme stress is just part of the job. I could never be a nurse. Let me tell you that right now.
0: I know you can't. You gotta look after your grandparents.
2: Never. I have been in the hospital so many times with my grandparents, and what the nurses have to do, I just could not. So I just want to give all my love and honor to the nurses out here.
0: Yeah, very nice, man. Yeah, nurses are making the hospitals move round and round, man. They
2: hold it down.
0: Yeah, they are the bare backbones of the healthcare sector, I believe. Doctors are just as good, but man, nurses are the ones that are on the ground with the healthcare assistants, getting in there, doing their thing, man.
2: What is your wife is studying nursing?
0: Yep, she is on her third. She's just wrapping up her second year. She will begin her third year in the next month, man. I can't believe how quick it's come around.
2: I always buzz out that people. I mean, I know it's needed.
0: Yeah,
2: but it's such a tough job.
0: Oh, bit.
2: And how people just willingly, all of you who willingly want to be a nurse to help people.
0: That's beautiful, eh?
2: You are way better than I couldn't even be half that.
0: You know,
2: person.
0: When I give like money to the window washers, I feel like I've done an amazing job. Then my missus comes back from studying, and I'm like, oh my gosh,
2: I'm just a rat bag.
0: I'm just a little rat. I'm just a smidge.
2: Yeah.
0: In comparison to the beautiful heart that a lot of these nurses have, man. And the thing that I look towards is the purpose of it. You know, there's such fulfillment in helping people to that level, right? So,
2: and they are underpaid. They are under-resourced.
0: Oh my gosh.
2: Those are 12 hour shifts.
0: My missus is in the wrong industry then.
2: I'm sorry about that.
0: Man, I was depending on her.
2: Oh, you're going to need to soon. You're getting old.
0: Oh, definitely. Oh my gosh. But yeah, shout out to all the nurses out there, man. It is International Nurse Day. If you do know a nurse in your family, in your friend's circle,
2: be nice to our nurses, please.
0: Yeah. Especially all you crazies out there and a little bit entitled people who I should get fixed. Relax. There's heaps of people out there that are sick as well.
2: Shout out to our nurses. They are honestly nurses, teachers. They need a pay rise. That's where the money needs to be.
0: Radio ho.
2: Yeah. But just our job's just as hard. Not.

0: Walker, it's Why My Girl, it's New FM, the beat of the Pacific. It is Gabs and Reese here on The Morning Shag. Time for a bit of debriefs.
1: Before we wrap up on the show, this is your opportunity. We open the floodgates. What would you like to say? BSA?
0: Yeah.
1: It's not around anymore.
0: Not even in here anymore. Nope.
1: So you can come through. Or maybe you want to debrief about your life, your job, what's going on. Mm. This is your safe space.
0: Yeah.
1: Reeks, it's a safe space. Whatever you want to say, you say it right here.
0: Hello.
1: I hope you get in trouble.
0: Anyways, what's your debrief for today?
1: My debrief for today, I just want to touch on our Shaq Scott Bex. And I just want to say to the brave man that wrote in to us, thank you so much for trusting us with your problem.
0: Yeah.
1: I don't take any of the problems that we get for granted.
0: Yeah.
1: It's such a privilege to be someone's safe space, you know? And to all of you in the text line who are sharing your leg jokes, you're getting blocked. You do not cultivate safe spaces.
0: That's why we created that segment, to help other people. And you're look how you guys
1: too.
0: Are. Me?
1: Yes, you.
0: Not them. I'm not the ringleader. All right.
1: My iPad just died.
0: Wow.
1: It was full battery. What does that mean?
0: You don't look after your figs, bro. Anyways, my debrief for today.
1: Oh, yes. Did you have one? Yes.
0: You know, when we were off air and you didn't know what coconut crab was, you said uka.
1: I was like, are we eating people? Are we eating people?
0: What is this uka uka? Man.
1: Uga buga.
0: I'm over it, bro. All right.
1: Because back in the days... when your people used to eat
0: you know what? Let's get that,
1: say that on the radio.
0: Oh my gosh. We've got Three Houses Down on ways before we wrap on up. Let's do a fifth.
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0: City House is down. It's Turn Around. It's on New FM, the beat of the Pacific. 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
2: That is us, everybody. We're going to up and leave you. Thank you so much for tuning on in. If you missed anything on the show, go and check out the podcast, The Morning Shack Run Back, which is available now on all streaming platforms. You know, we have got some listeners in Mongolia.
0: Mongolia, I heard
2: there are
0: that.
2: Five people.
0: I heard that.
2: That's crazy. What's going on in Mongolia? What are you guys doing? I want to come.
0: Mongolia, beautiful place, by the way.
2: On my way here this morning to work, I've had a thought to myself. I would really like to travel the world. Mongolia, you're on my list.
0: Mongolia, of course. For just a little bit up from China.
2: Yeah.
0: Beautiful place.
2: What are you going to get up to after the show?
0: Not too much, actually. I am going home to do some more admin stuff. It never ends.
2: Oh, my gosh.
0: It never ends.
2: Nobody's life bores me as much as
0: oh,
2: yours.
0: Oh, my gosh. I tell you, nothing bright going on in my life.
2: You know how people always say to us, like, I wish I could have your life. Your life? Hell no.
0: Oh, you don't want mine.
2: No.
0: Gabs, what are you getting up to?
2: Boring. I'm going to go conquer the Stairmaster.
0: Oh, you practice walking up the stairs because you could be walking up Mongolia mountains.
2: Exactly.
0: Hey.
2: Sets me up for life. If I'm, because my thing is, if I can do the Stairmaster for 30 minutes a day, I can do anything in life.
0: Do you do 30 minutes of Stairmaster?
2: 30 minutes a day.
0: Holy
2: for heck. For endurance. God. I know I don't look like it because I just eat normal after.
0: Yeah.
2: But let me tell you, the mindset.
0: Yeah.
2: Locked I'm in. Like, if I, this is, nothing else is hard. This is hard. I mean, stuff is hard, but, you know, I just block it out.
0: It takes the word Shack to 466. We've got some exclusive content online as well. Do stick around. Mon is in the building next. Can't forget about seeing Henry for the rush as well. You guys go and have yourself a great and safe day. All right, here is Gladys Knight. Oh, it's Gladys Knight. And the Pips. It's Midnight Train to Georgia. It's on NorFM. We'll catch you guys tomorrow. Bye.
2: Bye.

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0: update for this hour. Other than that, right back to the music. It's Tasman Jack, Show Me Love, right here on You. Good morning.
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1: I need you to be my peace, my safe space. When I return, cause these streets ain't a safe place. It's taxing on my soul, I need to meditate. With you by my side, no need to medicate. They say that pressure make a diamond, you that would doubt it. To tell the truth, I couldn't walk on this path without you. Now with all of the chaos to be around me. When I step inside the house, cut a key, it helps me to release. Cause my lifestyle isn't perfect, which means that I'm out here putting work in. For my team, and it's you, him, him and her. Out seed, so I gotta withstand a whirlwind like a tree. Can you love?

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Make our way through the music lineup with Sun and Water, David Dallas, as well as 660 on Waze. Plus also right here, your phrase of the day. Now something, usually on a Monday, we like to do something motivational. Miss that. So today, we're going to be doing something like that as well. And you know what? Over the weekend, I had some time to, you know, have a bit of a think. And sometimes whenever I'm just with my friends, I sometimes like feel like I step outside of my own body, and it's like I'm looking at us from like the outside. And I just happen to like, you know, go around and just like look at all my friends and just actually think of how incredibly blessed and grateful I am to have this circle around me. But only not because of that, but because they actually, you know, always push me to be better. They always encourage me to do better as well. And, you know, one thing that I will always remember is somebody once said to me, if it makes you happy, go ahead and take the risk. At worst, you'll learn something valuable. At best, you might change your entire life. And you know what? I am definitely one that sometimes shies away from taking risks. I cannot do it. I am a what if kind of person, and I like to always just make sure, you know, I stay within things, or if it is a risk, I think of like A, B, C, D, E, F, G plans if it fails. But you know, this something is, I thought, was very valuable and thoughtful and teachable as well for those that may be tuning on in right now and want some, a bit of inspiration for your week. So I'll say it one more time. If it makes you happy, go ahead and take the risk. At worst, you'll learn something valuable. At best, you might change your entire life. And I truly believe in that. So if you're tuning on in and that was something that you were meant to hear today, then hopefully it does something to your life as well. Right here with the music, Catch a Fire on Waze, it's Razé with Your Plan on UFM.

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Right now, we're getting into your gas watch and your traffic alerts for your Tuesday morning. Now, your gas watch, all thanks to the Morning Shack crew who let us know the goods every single morning. So if you're just tuning on in and you're wondering what could you do and where could you go with the gas watch, don't worry, you don't have to look too far. I got you covered. Now, your gas locations for this morning is NPD, Wiri, Otara, Manurewa, and that is $3.10. Tasman, Yugo, Waitomo, Epsom, $3.09, and Gull, Onehunga, $3.10 as well. Again, those locations, Tasman, Yugo, Waitomo, Epsom, $3.09, NPD, Wiri, Otara, Manurewa, $3.10, and Gull, Onehunga, $3.10 as well. Moving on over to your traffic alerts, Silverdale to the city by State Highway 18, 16 and 1, 17 to 43 minutes, Albany to Manukau, Manukau back out to Albany, all motorways, 24 to 43 minutes. Helensville to the city by State Highway 18, 1, 32 to 52 minutes. Te Aritu to Manukau, Manukau back out to Te Aritu, all motorways, 30

Gas Watch and your traffic alerts. Now, it is a bit congested on those roads, so wherever you are, you're driving to the conditions of the weather. Speaking of the weather as well, we'll get into that in the next 10. Right here, it's Awa with No Better, Peter T.

0: 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If you're tuning on in, whether that be actually through 103.8, pmn.co.nz or iHeartRadio. Hope you're having a beautiful Tuesday morning. We're slowly wrapping on up this hour. But before we do that, we got your weather for your Tuesday. And to start us off, scattered rain, especially this afternoon. Southeasterlies, a high of 17 degrees and a low for 10. Now, looking across the next couple of days, we're in for some actually beautiful weather. So wherever you are, whatever you may be doing, just making sure you check on the weather. You can head on over to metservice.com if you want to know other parts of the country. Other than that, wrapping on into some ads back again for your 11 a.m. We got a guest coming on through as well, so don't go anywhere. We'll be right back right here on New FM.
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1: Morena, talofa lava. Welcome to your new Daily Show right here for your Tuesday. We're making our way through the music lineup. We got Dinah Jane, Stan Walker, as well as Tom Scott on Waze Plus. Also, we got a special guest coming on through in the building, and we're going to be talking about Tech Week, which I'm so excited about because I know nothing really about tech. So stick around because we're getting into that. Coming on through to start us off, we got Sammy J, Backstroke, right here on you.

10. We're getting one of the coolest people. I was just finished talking with him about what his company is, but it's going to be Stevie from Tuatea, and he's going to be one of the executives at the event that's going down next week. So stick around. We're going to be getting into that in the next 10. Right here, it's Irene for

0: New FM, the beat of the Pacific on your new daily. You tuned on in with your girl, Mon. And right now, I've been telling you all morning, we have a special guest in the building. His name's Stevie, but I'm not going to talk too much about him because I'm going to let him introduce himself. And this morning, kia ora, Stevie, how are you?
1: I'm good, thanks, Mon. Stoked to be here.
0: Yeah, man. Hey, you know what? I was telling him off air, it has been a busy, busy, busy morning. Poor guy's been outside. So many people running in and out.
1: We're good.
0: But hey, how are you? And tell us a little bit about yourself.
1: Yeah, kia ora whānau, kia ora, Mons. My name's Stevie Winikiri. I'm from Ngāti Maniapoto in Waikato, Tainui. I'm a program manager at Tū Ātea. That's why we're here today, to share our kaupapa about what Tū Ātea is up to. So Tū Ātea, for us, it's the opportunity of a generation. We're born off generations of advocacy on behalf of Māori to get access to radio spectrum. You know, for your listeners,
0: and
1: you know, we operate in the space that connects the radio towers to everybody's car radios. So Māori have access to a portion of that radio spectrum, and that's what's created our business at Tū Ātea.
0: Yeah.
1: So for us, it's about giving benefit back to Māori through the management of those assets, and ultimately how we're trying to give benefit back is to bring more people into, or more Māori and Pacifica into tech roles, create more Māori tech businesses, and to connect Māori wherever you may be in the country. So that's our business. We exist to deliver benefit back to Māori.
0: Oh my goodness, that is so cool. Now, can you tell me a little bit about how did you, you know, get into this industry? I mean, you know, it's so cool. It's not very often that I hear a lot of, like, our Māori Pacifica people in the tech world. And so if there's anybody that's listening on in, like, how would they even get started, or how did you get started into the tech world?
1: Yeah, I had a real roundabout journey. You know, most people typically think you go through university to become an engineer or to get into tech. So my journey was in through the Royal New Zealand Navy.
0: Hey,
1: I joined the Navy about 20 years ago.
0: As oh my an

0: for people to not only change the lives of, yes. you know, change their futures, but also change the lives of their whānau for generations.
1: Yeah. Man, I always love that. I love stories that are not done in the way of like what we would normally think, in the sense of going to uni, all of that. It actually reminds me of my mum. She was a dropout. Now she owns preschools and she's in that business. And I'm like, I'm always so amazed at all of you guys that are doing things a different way. And it's such a cool reminder that you don't always have to go the way that everybody is going.
0: Yeah, you got to find your own way.
1: Yeah,
0: man. Take those opportunities.
1: I love that. Hey, we're coming back into the music, but when we get back, we are getting ready to celebrate Tech Week, and we're actually going to be talking about that and the involvement that Tu Atea has in Tech Week. So we'll be getting into that. Thank you, Stevie, so far for coming on through into the New Daily. Right here, we're going back into the music. It's Stan Walker on UFM.

0: Vida the Pacific on your new daily. We're making our way through the music lineup for your 11 a.m. hour. And right now, I'm in the middle of having some yarns with Stevie from Tuatea. Kia ora, Stevie. How are you?
1: Good, good.
0: That's good. Now, coming on through, we're getting ready. I was previously saying about Tech Week, and you did mention about the company that you're here representing, which I think is absolutely so cool. What can we expect for Tech Week from Tuatea?
1: Yeah, we're busy during Tech Week. On the Tuesday and Wednesday, we'll be with the Course Collective out at their Tech Expo. Mainly for us, it's about advocating for Māori and Pacifica in tech, showing people that there is a pathway for them. You know, if you can't see it, you can't be it. So we'll be there sharing our journeys, but also getting people to do some really cool challenges. We're going to have all the teams building mini radio towers.
0: Oh my goodness,
1: and we'll have
0: cool.
1: heaps and heaps of cool prizes to give away. So yeah, make sure you get come and see us at the Tech Week events.
0: Oh man, you know, something that I thought was so interesting was that I'm just so not familiar with tech, like the tech world at all. And so I thought, how cool that you guys are spending this whole entire week, you know, doing things and spreading awareness. But I just wanted to know, does Tuatea do anything outside of that Tech Week that, you know, I could possibly get people to come to? Or even myself, I'm like, I don't even know anything about it. So yeah, what does Tuatea do outside of Tech Week?
1: Absolutely. We've got heaps of things going on. Like I said before, we're for the benefit of our people. So one of the main things that we've got going on is a program called He Ara Pākehi, and we've got effectively up for grabs $30,000 worth of education and worth of capital investment for new Māori tech startups. So people can come and participate in that program with us. Other than that, we've always got jobs on the go, so come and find us on our website or on our socials, and the jobs that we're advertising, you'll be able to see them. And we're actually pretty stoked to be running an AI workshop series at the moment. So AI is the flavour of the month, and everyone's trying to get on board with AI. We're running a series of 10 workshops over the next couple of months, and everything that we do is always free for everybody. You know, come and participate, come and learn, and come and find your pathway with us into tech and engineering.
0: Oh my goodness, that is so cool. Now, you did mention about website and social media. What is the username, or where can we find that?
1: So our website is just tuatea.nz, and then same again on our socials. So tuatea, T-U-A-T-E-A. Find us on Facebook, Insta, LinkedIn, and we advertise all of our programs across all of our channels. So come and do some mahi with us.
0: Hey, you know what? Wrap us up. I'm going to do something a little bit fun. I didn't actually brief you on this one. Is I always like to just know what my guests are thinking, in the sense of what has been a quote or something inspirational that was once said to you that you've always carried that with you to where you are now, that you could leave somebody that's listening on in that might actually, you know, benefit from that. Could you tell us something like...
1: Yeah, something that stuck with me recently, and I'm using it all the time. If you can't see it, you can't be it. I said that before. So, you know, for us, it's about making sure that people can see themselves in these awesome careers, and people can see themselves in tech and in engineering. So that's the quote that I'm working with at the moment. And it makes sense to me. It's a good one.
0: If you can't see it, be it.
1: If you can't see it, you can't be it.
0: It's
1: about making sure that Pacifica and Māori role models in tech and engineering are everywhere where our people can see it, so they can see themselves in those organisations as well.
0: Come on now. Man, okay, you know what? You need to keep coming in every week, and we need to do these inspirational quotes. But there you go, folks. That is Stevie from Tuatea. And again, like what he said, you can catch on up online, on their website, as well as on social media, and also catch them there at Tech Week as well. Other than that, thank you so much for coming on through. Hope you have a wonderful rest of your day wherever you go. But again, that is Stevie from Tuatea. Right back into the music.
1: Thanks,
0: it's King's Uber on UFM. I'll call you.

0: FM, the beat of the Pacific, for your new daily. Slowly wrapping on up this hour, and what a cool hour it has been. Shout out to Stevie from Tuatea. You can find out more information from this cool as company, www.tuatea.nz. Also, you can check them out on social media, Tuatea, as well, and see what they're getting up to. And also, again, for those that may have missed out, we got the South Auckland Creative and Tech Hub that are going to be celebrating Tech to the World. That's on next week at the Cause Collective on Tuesday and Wednesday. And it is at 15 Earl Richardson Ave from 9 a.m. to 2 p.m. And if you want to register to go and attend this, Tuesday is going to be for primary and intermediate students, and Wednesday is going to be for college students and whānau. You can find out more on how you can register at sacth.nz. Other than that, wrapping on up this hour, heading into a break with the ads and the news at 12 right here on New Daily.
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0: Labour leader Chris Hipkins says the Prime Minister is out of touch with the reality of working New Zealanders in suggesting to increase the eligibility age for getting the pension. Christopher Luxon has confirmed the National Party will be campaigning on raising the age of superannuation eligibility to 67. Chris Hipkins says the policy will penalise those who are doing hard physical work and that the Prime Minister doesn't care about those people. Mr. Hipkins says he's open to having a bipartisan discussion on how to move forward with the superannuation settings post-election. Meanwhile, an economist warns raising the age of retirement would be unfair for Pacific and Māori communities. The National Party has confirmed it will campaign on raising the age of eligibility for NZ superannuation. Economist Shamubio Jacob says not everyone is able to continue working past the age of 65.
1: It would be unfair because for Māori and Pacifica, we tend to see much lower rates of employment in older ages already because our people are much more likely to work in physical jobs and they just are not able to continue as long as others.
0: The Maine Retailers Association says the government's new approach to rationing in its updated fuel plan is an improvement. The government has unveiled what happens at the higher level phases 3 and 4 of the National Fuel Plan. At Phase 4, emergency and health services face no restrictions and the next category, food and freight services, would come up with fuel management plans to curb their use. Carolyn Young from Retail NZ says freight is an important part of keeping the country moving, and while there may be some limitations in how it plays out, at least it is not at the bottom of the list. Samoa has launched a Pacifica Cyber Safety Outreach Week, promoting awareness and online safety across the Pacific. Prime Minister Lauli Alemalietoa Leuwatea Schmidt said in his speech, the internet has brought many positives and negatives to communities across the Pacific. He says cybersecurity starts with ourselves.
2: Let us be mindful of what we have shared. Let us be respectful in how we engage. And let us work together to protect one another.
0: Countries which had representatives at the launch included Australia, Samoa, New Zealand, American Samoa, Tonga, Fiji, Vanuatu, Solomon Islands, Tuvalu, Nauru, and the Cook Islands. Rotuman Language Week is underway with events and celebrations across the country for more than 1,000 diaspora living in New Zealand. Rotuma is a dependency of Fiji, but the cluster of islands is more than 600 kilometres north of Fiji. Artist Sophia Tekela Smith is a proud Rotuman and describes the unique complexities of the Rotuman language.
3: It is so important for us in the diaspora to learn to speak this really incredibly hard language. It's a very confusing language. In written form, our words end with a vowel.